0: crank it up.
1: Waking up the world one track at a time. This is Marley in the Morning.
0: This radio show is certified fantastic. In the morning,
1: in the morning. There's no better way to start your day. At breakfast, the breakfast show that's so hot it comes with a government warning. This is Marley in the Morning.

0: morning. Welcome along to another edition of Marley in the Morning. It's Tuesday, the 15th of September. Great to have your company. Let's get the show underway then. A heavenly birthday shout to Les Braid, born today back in 1941. He was the bassist from British Merseybeat band The Swingin' Blue Jeans, who we've just kicked off with, of course, and their classic You're No Good from 1964. Let's crack on with today's show. A very, very sad day in the music industry today back in 2008. Pink Floyd keyboard player and founder member Richard Wright died aged 65 from cancer. Wright appeared in the group's first album, Piper at the Gates of Dawn, in 1967, alongside Syd Barrett, the original lineup, of course, Roger Waters and Nick Mason. David Gilmour joined the band at the start of 1968. He said about his friend Richard, "He was such a lovely, gentle, genuine man and will be missed terribly by so many who loved him." In 2005, the full band, aka Pink Floyd, reunited for the first time in 24 years for the Live 8 concert in London's Hyde Park. And Richard Wright had also contributed vocals and keyboards to Gilmour's 2006 solo album, On an Island.
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Also today in music history, back in 1966, the Small Faces were at number one on the UK singles chart with the track we just played, All or Nothing, their only number one hit. According to Kay Marriott, Steve Marriott's mother, Steve wrote the song about his split with ex-fiancée Sue Oliver, though his first wife Jenny Rylance stated that Marriott told her he wrote the song for her as the result of her split with Rod Stewart. It's another birthday shout this morning to Ola Brunkert, the drummer with Swedish pop group ABBA. He sadly left the world in March 2008.

Just gone 15 minutes past 7 o'clock. Dave Edmunds scored a massive smash hit with his brilliant chunky guitar-driven rendition of I Hear You Knocking, the track we just played, which famously climbed all the way to number one on the UK singles chart in late 1970. It spent 6 weeks at the summit, even taking the coveted Christmas number one spot. We're a couple of tracks away from our workout track this morning, so as always, I'm going to advise you to start getting your stretches done. Heading off in that direction, we head next to 1973 with the

0: Good soul masterpiece with the track we just played, Can't Get By Without You, which soared to a fantastic number two on the UK singles chart way back in 1976. Before that one from 73, we played you The Drifters and Like Sister and Brother. Like I warned you two tracks ago, it's now time for your workout track. We're headed for 1992 this morning. I'm working out alongside Thunder. The track was called Everybody Wants Her. Let's get it done.
1: Here we go with this morning's workout track.
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0: Ali in the morning. We'll be right back.
1: Animals can't speak to drivers, but if they could, they would be asking us, telling us by the sounds of it, to put our litter and fruit waste in the bin. Because roadside litter kills an estimated 3 million animals every year. No wonder they sound miffed. So let's lend them a paw. Let's take our rubbish with us and bin it properly. National Highways. And what's that? They said thanks very much.
2: If you drink a little, then drive, you risk losing your licence. You risk every day becoming more complicated.
3: How am I supposed to get to training, Dad? How am I supposed to...
2: You risk losing your job.
4: I'm going to have to let you go.
2: You risk your family not looking at you the same way.
3: I can't believe you did that.
2: You risk injuring someone.
5: Hello, I need an ambulance.
2: You risk being seen as a drink driver. Drink a little, risk a lot. Think.
1: There are two types of drive you can have on the motorway. One that feels like this. Or one that feels... like this. The difference is just a few little changes, like giving more space to the car in front or not hogging the middle lane. Because being a little more considerate on the road actually reduces congestion and collisions, which transforms everyone's journey. So we all feel a little less and a lot more National Highways.
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Today in music history, back in 1990, the Steve Miller Band had a UK number one with The Joker, 16 years after its first release. The song topped the US Billboard Hot 100 in early 1974. More than 16 years later, it reached number one in the UK singles chart after being used in a Levi's advert here in the UK, thus holding the record for the longest gap between transatlantic chart toppers. We just played that track, released here in 1990, The Joker. Next up, we head to 1990 with The Stone Roses.

Sophie B. Hawkins there. Damn, I Wish I Was Your Lover from 1992. Today in music history, back in 1965, the Ford Motor Company became the first automakers to offer an 8-track tape player as an option for their entire line of vehicles on sale in the US. Tapes were initially only available at auto parts stores, as home 8-track equipment was still over a year away. I remember my dad had literally hundreds of 8-tracks, but then again, it helped me gain my knowledge of music over the years. Let's bring you up to date this morning for the first time with the Womack Sisters. This one's called If I Let You. Dave Marley is

That's a great little tune for a breakfast show, isn't it? They call themselves the Womack Sisters, a brand new release this week called If I Let You. Don't forget, at the turn of the hour, which is just under 15 minutes from now, we've got today's edition of 80s at 8. This morning, you'll hear from Frankie Goes to Hollywood, Big Country, Level 42 and Squeeze. That's just a few of the bands and artists featured on this morning's 80s at 8. Another new track, introduced this one to you yesterday morning. It's Jungle and Sunshine.

0: released in 2013. Before that one, Jungle and Sunshine. The next track was released in late 1992 and featured on the 1996 album Deliverance. Baby D's iconic rave anthem, Let Me Be Your Fantasy, soared all the way to number one on the UK singles chart in November 94, spending 2 weeks at the top as an era-defining hardcore classic. I'll see you at the turn of the hour with 80s at 8.
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0: Molly in the morning. We'll be right back.
1: Animals can't speak to drivers. But if they could, they would be asking us, telling us by the sounds of it, to put our litter and fruit waste in the bin. Because roadside litter kills an estimated 3 million animals every year. No wonder they sound miffed. So let's lend them a paw. 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National Highways.

0: They said thanks very much.
1: If you drink a little, then drive, you risk losing your license. You risk every day becoming more complicated.
2: How am I supposed to get to training, Dad? How am I supposed to...
1: You risk losing your job.
3: I'm going to have to let you go.
1: You risk your family not looking at you the same way.
4: I can't believe you did that.
1: You risk injuring someone.
5: Hello, I need an ambulance.
1: You risk being seen as a drink driver. Drink a little, risk a lot. Think.
0: There are two types of drive you can have on the motorway. One that feels like this. Or one that feels... like this. The difference is just a few little changes, like giving more space to the car in front or not hogging the middle lane. Because being a little more considerate on the road actually reduces congestion and collisions, which transforms everyone's journey. So we all feel a little less and a lot more national highways.
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5 minutes past 8 o'clock. We're inside 80s at 8. We kicked off 80s at 8 this morning with a track from the beginning of the decade, 1980, The Tourists, Annie Lennox's first band before the Eurythmics. The track was called So Good to Be Back Home Again. Today in music history, back in 1984, Frankie Goes to Hollywood's Relax became the longest running chart hit since Engelbert Humperdinck's Release Me after spending 43 weeks on the UK

0: Loving the tunes this morning. 1988 there, the Proclaimers, and I'm going to be 500 miles. Before that one, Frankie Goes to Hollywood from 84, and Relax. Let's go back one year to 83 with Big Country.
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0: Birthday shouts to Jackie Graham this morning, born today back in 1956. We just played a 1985 hit, Round and Around. Before that, one from 83, Big Country, In a Big Country. Let's stick with 83 with Level 42. The Sun Goes Down, in brackets, Living It Up.
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25 minutes past 8 o'clock. Japan just played from 81 and Visions of China. Before that one from 83, Level 42 and The Sun Goes Down, Living It Up. Let's head for 1981 with Squeeze.

0: So Squeeze out of 1981, bring this morning's 80s at 8 to a close. We just played Is That Love? Playing next on Marley in the Morning, it's our Midway Extended Play.
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2: Animals can't speak to drivers, but if they could, they would be asking us, telling us by the sounds of it, to put our litter and fruit waste in the bin. Because roadside litter kills an estimated 3 million animals every year. No wonder they sound miffed. So let's lend them a paw. Let's take our rubbish with us and bin it properly. National Highways. And what's that? They said thanks very much.
3: If you drink a little, then drive, you risk losing your licence. You risk every day becoming more complicated.
4: How am I supposed to get to training, Dad? How am I supposed to...
3: You risk losing your job.
5: I'm going to have to let you go.
3: You risk your family not looking at you the same way.
4: I can't believe you did that.
3: You risk injuring someone.
6: Hello, I need an ambulance.
3: You risk being seen as a drink driver. Drink a little, risk a lot. Think.
2: There are two types of drive you can have on the motorway. One that feels like this. Or one that feels... like this. The difference is just a few little changes, like giving more space to the car in front or not hogging the middle lane. Because being a little more considerate on the road actually reduces congestion and collisions, which transforms everyone's journey. So we all feel a little less and a lot more National Highways.
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0: 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If that wasn't enough, we've got our celebrity birthday shouts and, of course, Today in Music History. 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

play track. Madonna delivered an absolute shimmering dance floor pop classic with Lucky Star, the track we just played, taken from her self-titled 1983 debut album, which reached number 14 on the UK singles chart following its reissue in March 1984. And of course, we've just played the original 12-inch mix of Lucky Star. Heading next for 94 with Take That.

and our lovely Kylie. What a collaboration there. The track's called Love Sensation, the After Hours mix. And of course, before that one, we played you Take That out of 1994 with Everything Changes. Sticking with the current tracks, the latest release from James Blunt up next. This one's called

Blunt just played with his current release called Tastes Like Summer. The next track sparked intense speculation among fans and media upon its release, with many noting that its defiant lyrics about moving on after a breakup seemed to directly mirror the end of her marriage to Russell Brand. Here's Katy Perry and part of

We just played Lamar from 2003 and Dance With You. The single served as his official breakthrough release on Sony Music UK, following his success on the BBC talent show Fame Academy, quickly establishing him as one of the country's leading contemporary soul artists. Before that one, of course, we played you Katy Perry's Part of Me. Here's Beautiful Self, covering a track originally recorded by Nilsson.

0: Marley in the morning. We'll be right back.
1: Animals can't speak to drivers. But if they could, they would be asking us, telling us by the sounds of it, to put our litter and fruit waste in the bin. Because roadside litter kills an estimated 3 million animals every year. No wonder they sound miffed. So let's lend them a paw. Let's take our rubbish with us and bin it properly. National Highways. And what's that? They said thanks very much.
2: If you drink a little, then drive, you risk losing your licence. You risk every day becoming more complicated.
3: How am I supposed to get to training, Dad? How am I supposed to...
2: You risk losing your job.
4: I'm going to have to let you go.
2: You risk your family not looking at you the same way.
3: I can't believe you did that.
2: You risk injuring someone.
5: Hello, I need an ambulance.
2: You risk being seen as a drink driver. Drink a little, risk a lot. Think.
1: There are two types of drive you can have on the motorway. One that feels like this. Or one that feels... like this. The difference is just a few little changes, like giving more space to the car in front or not hogging the middle lane. Because being a little more considerate on the road actually reduces congestion and collisions, which transforms everyone's journey. So we all feel a little less and a lot more. National Highways.
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0: 5 minutes past 9 o'clock, Marley in the morning, and of course we're into the last hour of the show. Today in music history, back in 1990, George Michael scored his second UK number one solo album with his second release, Listen Without Prejudice, Volume 1. The album went on to sell over 8 million copies worldwide. We just played a track from that album, The Gorgeous Cowboys and Angels. It's time for this morning's 5 at 9. We're going to kick off with Bob Dylan and the classic Lay Lady Lay. All you need to do is try and figure out what year it was first released here in the UK. That and the four songs after it, of course. It's 5 at 9. What was the year?
1: Can you guess the year?

of this morning's 5 at 9 have played. We just heard Olivia Newton-John and If Not For You, and at track number one, of course, we played Bob Dylan to start your 5 at 9 with his classic Lay Lady Lay. Looking for a simple 2 out of 5 this morning to win you your virtual gold star. Track number 3 comes from Monsoon. It's a track you never hear on mainstream radio these days. Remember it was called Ever So Lonely. But what was the year?

There you have it. This morning's 5 at 9 have played. We're going to go through the answers together now, see how well you've done. Just to remind you, I want a simple 2 correct answers out of the 5 to win you your virtual gold star this morning. I'm sure most, if not all of you, should be able to manage that. Let's rewind and go through the answers together. So we kicked off your 5 at 9 this morning with Bob Dylan. The track, of course, Lay Lady Lay. That was released in 1969. Second track, Olivia Newton-John. We played If Not For You. That was released in 1971. Third track, Monsoon, Ever So Lonely. Any idea of the year of that one? That was 1981. Fourth track was Beautiful South. Lovely track called Rotterdam. And of course, that was released in 1996. Your fifth and final track of your 5 at 9 this morning was Gabrielle, When a Woman, released in 2000. So just to quickly recap, 1969, 1971, 1981, 1996 and 2000. If you got 2 or more correct this morning, congratulations, you've won yourself your virtual gold star. If not, we'll try again tomorrow, same time here on your favourite breakfast show. Here's the current track from Lulu called I'm In Love Again. Same.

0: Molly in the morning. We'll be right back.
1: Animals can't speak to drivers, but if they could, they would be asking us, telling us by the sounds of it, to put our litter and fruit waste in the bin. Because roadside litter kills an estimated 3 million animals every year. No wonder they sound miffed. So let's lend them a paw. Let's take our rubbish with us and bin it properly. National Highways. And what's that? They said thanks very much.
2: If you drink a little, then drive, you risk losing your licence. You risk every day becoming more complicated.
3: How am I supposed to get to training, Dad? How am I supposed to...
2: You risk losing your job.
4: I'm going to have to let you go.
2: You risk your family not looking at you the same way.
3: I can't believe you did that.
2: You risk injuring someone.
5: Hello, I need an ambulance.
2: You risk being seen as a drink driver. Drink a little. Risk a lot. Think.
1: There are two types of drive you can have on the motorway. One that feels like this. Or one that feels... like this. The difference is just a few little changes. Like giving more space to the car in front. Or not hogging the middle lane. Because being a little more considerate on the road actually reduces congestion and collisions. Which transforms everyone's journey. So we all feel a little less... and a lot more. National Highways.
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0: to the last 30-minute segment of the show this morning. Genesis released their politically charged synth rock anthem, Land of Confusion, in October 86 on their massive studio album, Invisible Touch, and the track peaked at number 14 on the UK singles chart. The song's best remembered for its groundbreaking music video featuring satirical rubber-faced spitting image puppets, which famously portrayed the band alongside major global politicians of the era.
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0: Being Tuesday, I get to play you the second track from this week's featured classic album. Simple Minds released their breathtaking atmospheric synth pop masterpiece, New Gold Dream, 81, 82, 83, 84, in September 1982 as the title track on their fifth studio album of the same name, of course, this week's featured classic album. It became their major commercial breakthrough by peaking at number 3 on the UK album chart. Interestingly, while the title track itself was only given a very limited release as a single in Italy alone, the album spawned 3 hit singles and remains widely celebrated by critics and fans alike as the absolute pinnacle of the band's early 1980s golden era. It's playing as today's featured classic album track.

So we've just played today's featured classic album track, the title track of this week's featured classic album, New Gold Dream 81, 82, 83, 84. The track showcases the band's focus on worldwide textures, utilising synthesizers and crushing beats to create a sound they described as CinemaScope, aimed at moving away from their earlier darker monochrome European sound. An instrumental version of the track titled Soundtrack for Every Heaven was released as the B-side of the 12-inch version of the single Someone Somewhere in Summertime, the track we played yesterday. We'll be playing a third track from the album same time tomorrow on your favourite breakfast show. Meanwhile, let's head to 1992 for a Crowded House classic.

time is fast approaching, 10 minutes away from 10 o'clock. A track that was released earlier this year, that was Taylor Swift, and I Knew It, I Knew You. Before that one, Crowded House with their 1992 classic, Weather With You. Let's do one more current track, followed by a Kylie classic out of the 90s. Here's Coe Wetzel featuring Ella Langley.

0: So our lovely Kylie finishes the show for us this morning from 1994. She called that one Confide in Me. And that's your lot for today. It's been fun hanging out with you since 7. Of course, I'll be back tomorrow morning, 7 o'clock sharp, to do it all again. We're going to finish with our theme tune finish. A team of ex-Special Forces soldiers on the run from military police, even though they didn't really commit the crime for which they'd been imprisoned, leave a trail of explosions in its wake. But Hannibal, Faceman, B.A. Brackus and Murdoch always stop to help the little guy against some corrupt local bigwig before escaping the MPs once again. The show ran from 1983 through to 1987. There were 5 seasons and a total of 98 episodes made. The theme tune I'm about to play for you was written and composed by Mike Post and Peter Carpenter, of course. Today's theme tune finish, The A-Team. Have a great Tuesday. I'll see you tomorrow morning at 7 o'clock.
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0: Dave Marley. We'll be back tomorrow. Have a great day.
1: Attention. Attention. Drop zone in 5, 4, 3, 2...

it's not really the final countdown, is it? It's the... We're just starting. Anyway, but hey, big hello. The sun is out, the sky is blue. It's Tuesday, and I'm here with you. Oh, I'm a good poet, aren't I? Right, I'm back. And I don't have to go to the theatre tonight to play the town crier. Oh, yay. That's him in bed. Yeah, for the last week, I've been the town crier on what was a sellout show every single night. It was a sellout. Absolutely phenomenal musical. It was a great experience. Something I wouldn't want to do again, I don't think. But you know what it is? It's on my spotlight. It's on my CV. It's there. It's done. Dusted. Tick box. Move on. Oh, dear. Anyway, I'm back. Sit down. Settle back. Or settle down or sit back. One of the two. It's time for the Daily Drop with me.

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1: I like it because the music is just great. 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
0: From the depths of downtown County Durham, it's The Daily Drop with George Herron.

The sound of REO Speedwagon. Or is it REO Speedwagon? It's always been a one for debate, that, isn't it? Is it REO Speedwagon or is it REO Speedwagon? Well, I was just going to call them REO Speedwagon. Of course, this weekend saw the Grand Prix, the very first one in the Mad Ring down there in Madrid in Spain. And it was a bit of a boring race, bit of a boring circuit, really. It's one of those circuits where there's lots of speed but little overtaking. It's a temporary circuit, apparently. They're going to revamp it for next year if this year was a success. Well, our little man Kimi Antonelli went and won it again. He's the world champion. There's no two ways about it. His first season in Formula One, he's going to walk away and make history by being the first person to walk away with a world champion. That I'm certain of. But we'll wait and see what happens to the rest of the pack. Lewis Hamilton, of course, crashed out. Well, no, he retired, sorry. He retired with dodgy brakes. Yeah, whatever. Of course, this weekend here in the northeast was the Great North Run. Sadly, two people lost their lives on that run. Not knowing the full details, but it was probably some sort of medical drama going on there. But the Great North Run, it's been going for many, many years, and the Prime Minister ran it as well. Yeah, he's all over social media going, look at me, aren't I clever, I ran the Great North Run. Yeah, well, so did 30,000 other people, mate. It's been, and they've been doing it for years. And while I'm on the subject, a big hello and a big thank you and a big well done to Ellis Gregory from Heaven, who ran the Great North Run. And, he carried a picture of his brother on his back, Jake, who unfortunately can't be with us. He crossed the bar. And it was so lovely to see Ellis there with his medal, big smiles for him and his twin brother who's no longer with us, Jake. Right, onwards, upwards, upwards and onwards. It is the Daily Drop. We're 20 minutes in, and let's have a bit of wham, shall we?

Now, as I say, last week, every evening last week, I was on stage for Lifeboat, the musical. It's the first time I've been on stage for a very long time. It's the first time I've ever done a musical. And I have to say, I really did enjoy it. It was a challenge. It was something different, something to add to my CV. And a big thank you to Ron and Ray for inviting me along and casting me in the role of the town crier. A big thank you to Tony and the rest of the cast as well for all of their hard work. It was a great show and it was a sellout. And do you know what? I was standing in the foyer after the show listening to the feedback from the audience who'd paid good money to come along and see it. It was great. And a big thank you to Dave and Daz and Darren. Dave, Daz and Darren sounds like a pop group, doesn't it? Dave, Daz and Mark, who were the band. Yes, we had a live band, keyboards, drums and a bass guitar to play the music, and it was fantastic. I'll play you one of the songs. I'm going to dig it out. I have resampled it. I'll dig out the song. I'll play it in a second. I'll see if I can find it for you. It's the Tralala song. It's the very last song of the show, and it's when we all have a bit of a party on stage. I'll dig it out in a second. You can have a listen to it.

Now, I was telling you about Lifeboat, and basically it's a story of the very first lifeboat that was built and invented right here in the northeast of England. I didn't know this, and I come from South Shields. The first lifeboat was built and designed by two men. One kind of got the credit for it, but shouldn't have. William would have designed the principle for the self-righting of lifeboats. He designed the lifeboat, but the idea was stolen off him by a man called Henry Greathead, and Henry Greathead went down in history as the man who invented the lifeboat, but in actual fact he didn't. He stole the idea from somebody else, William would have. Anyway, this was 1789, it was in South Shields, and there was a cry for help. We want a boat to save the men of lives, the lives of the men who are at sea and in stormy and treacherous waters. They put it all together, and the lifeboat was invented. So Lifeboat, the musical, tells the story. It tells the story starting in 1789 when Willie Woodhouse designed and came up with the idea of a lifeboat. And then it tells the story of how Mr. Greathead stole the idea after a competition was raised by the great men of Law House, who decided a lifeboat would be a good idea. So they opened a competition, put an advert in the paper, and said, you know, 2 guineas to the man who comes up with the best idea. Well, they both came up and were finalists, and, Willie would have thought he'd won the race, so to speak, but Greathead stole his idea and got the deal. Greathead built 31 lifeboats in his time and died in 1818 as a pauper. Yeah, there you go. So at the end of the show, there's a great song where we all get on stage, all 14 of us, and we sing the tra-la-la song, as I call it. So I resampled it. Here it is.

How true is that? How true is that? You know, if you were to sit back and, you know, in the 1970s and have a chat with yourself and say, you know what, in the future, we're all going to be very lonely people. We're all going to be obsessed with things like Facebook, Instagram. We're all going to be obsessed with our phones. I got a message the other day. I was talking about walking along and, you know, the kids have got their heads just buried in their phones. And it's true. They've just got their heads buried in their phones. And they walk along and, you know, just do their own thing and bump into things. And I did have a message. I'm just trying to find it now. Somebody sent a message into the radio station to say, yeah, my daughter walked into a lamppost. And I'm desperately trying to find it. I know it was here somewhere. You know, it's awful, isn't it? Somebody sends you something again. I've got so many messages on the screen here. I don't know where they all are. Come on, where are they? They've got to be so... Oh, hang on, here we go. It was from Dorothy Webster Beck. George, my sister, was too busy looking at her shoes and walked into a wagon and broke her nose. Mind, this was a lot of years ago, she says, and the new shoes were a rarity back in them days, coming from a big family. Dorothy, thank you so much for getting in touch and sharing that with us. I hope your sister's nose wasn't permanently out of shape, and she went on to have, well, another new pair of shoes at some point. But it's true, isn't it? People walk around, you know, they're looking at their phones, they never look up. And it's the same, you know, in the cities. Have you ever looked up to see the architecture above your head in some of the shops above, you know, the houses above the shops? Probably not. If you go to the Akenside Trader in Newcastle, look across the road, there's an old building there on the corner. Have a look at the top. It's all ornate, it's got a coat of arms and everything engraved into the stones. Have you ever looked up there? Nah, didn't think so. Go next time you're down that way. And it's the same wherever you are. Have a wander around. And when you are wandering around your city, wherever you might be, Sheffield, Edinburgh, London, Glasgow, Cardiff, whatever, look up. Have a look at some of the fine architecture that's kicking about. Now, a list of rail firms covered by a new train rule comes into force. What is the new train rule? Well, it's a new rule. People whose trains have been cancelled will, from now on, be able to travel with another company to finish their journey free of charge immediately. They won't have to go to a booking office. They won't just get on that train and go. And it's ending the limbo at stations and need for costly rebookings. How many times have you been to a station? The train to Edinburgh has been cancelled. And you're standing there, well, when's the next train to Edinburgh? Well, the next train to Edinburgh is 11:30. All right. And yet there's a one pulling out in about 5 minutes' time from Lumo, or Cross Country, or Pennines, or Thames Links, or Southern, or whoever else. Well, just get on it. You can do now. New rule. The full list of the trains that are covered by Gatwick Express, Great Anglia, C2C, Great Northern, LNER, London North West, Northern, South Eastern, Southern, Thames Link, South West, Transpennine, West Midlands Railway, Avanti West Coast, New, Chiltern, Cross Country and Great Western Railways. They're all covered by that rule. So if you're on an LNER train and you need to go north, well, you can say, well, okay, I'm just going to get on Avanti West Coast and go up that way and go cross country from, I don't know, Penrith or something. Notice, though, Lumo's not on there. Yeah, I noticed Lumo's not on there, the private company. Wonder why? Because they don't want people on their trains unless you pay.

you know, we talk in the summer months about disorderly conduct in aeroplanes, people kicking off, getting drunk, and doing all sorts of weird and wonderful stuff. Well, here's a story for you. A woman has been arrested after she allegedly undressed completely naked on a flight to Miami. She is said to have stripped naked and performed what's described as a lewd act in front of other passengers on an American airline flight from Baltimore to Miami. The flight had left 2 hours late, finally landing in Miami just before 11:25 local time after a two-hour journey. Communications to the aircraft said that there was a disturbance, that a passenger in 9D has taken off all of her clothes and was seen by other passengers acting in an indecent manner. What was she doing? I no idea. It doesn't

Law enforcement were waiting for her at the gate and she was arrested. You couldn't write it, could you? I mean, what goes through people's heads? You're sitting on an airplane, you've got a 2-hour flight, and you get naked. I mean, it doesn't say whether she was alone, whether she was with a partner or a friend or whatever. It just says lewd acts. I think she needs some self-control, doesn't she? I'm going to dedicate this song to her.

Now, I'm not a person with kids, so I can't really comment too much on this next story. But what do you think about taking kids out of school during school term time to take them on holiday? Do you think it's wise? Do you think it's clever? I mean, Now, I know the, you know, school holidays can be expensive, especially if you want to take your kids to, say, Disneyland. But one couple were fined, and I'm not sure how I agree with this. I agree with some of it, but some of it I don't agree with. The couple were fined £640 for taking their children out of class for a Disney World adventure. And they say they've got no regrets. The fee was still far cheaper than splashing out for a trip during the school holidays. And this is the problem. They're going to take the kids away and deny them SATs or school time or an important exam or whatever it might be. For a holiday, for a lifetime, it's a balancing act, isn't it? What would you do? What's going to be more beneficial to the child? Their education or a memory or, you know, a holiday memory? Anyway, she says the steep pricing for taking the kids out of on holiday during the school holidays would just be far too much for them. So here's the bit I don't agree with. They were subsequently punished for two children. The parents, Francesca and Liam, were handed fines, £160 per parent per child, leaving them with a total bill of £640 per parent per child. No, I think it should be per child. That's it. I don't think per parent comes into it. It's a family decision, so it's a family bill. So I don't think it should be per parent. It should be the parents plus the children. But why are you charging the children as well? Surely it should be just per parent. The children don't have a say in the matter. They go on holiday with their mum and dad. That's the end of the story. So I think £640 was a bit steep. £160 per child. Well, why are you punishing the children? It wasn't the children's decision to go on holiday. They just went with their mum and dad because it's the only time they could go. So it should be per parent or per family household. It shouldn't be broken down to punish the children as well. She says it was a holiday we've dreamed of, so I never thought it was going to be affordable during the school holiday months, and I'd do it again, she says. Well, there's the spin-off, you see. She's getting fined £640, but she saved £3,000 by taking them out of school, so she's still £2,500 up, isn't she? Yeah. Anyway, we're past the hour. 10 minutes past the hour. Who knew? Well, you do now. You're listening to me, George Shannon. Here's the Daily Drop. A big hello to you on a Tuesday. Easy Lover. It's got to be Phil Collins, isn't it?

Now, if you go back to the 70s, you might remember a TV programme. It ran for two series from 1975 to 1979. Faulty Towers, it only ran, as I say, for two series, yet remains one of the most beloved British icon sitcoms ever made. Cleese portrayed, of course, the permanently stressed and sarcastic hotel owner, Basil Faulty, and it became iconic. It shows regularly on Gold TV and is widely regarded as one of the greatest comedies in television history. But here we go. Would you like to see it again? Not a remake. No, John Cleese surprised many fans when it was revealed that he'd been planning a return of Basil Faulty almost 50 years after Faulty Towers first aired. The idea was for Cleese to team up with his daughter Camilla Cleese to write and star in a new version of the classic sitcom. The premise would see older Basil Faulty still trying to run a hotel but now facing challenges of the modern world. The proposed storyline, Basil will be joined by his long-lost daughter, played by Camilla, his real daughter, with the pair attempting to run a boutique hotel together while clashing over the generations and attitudes. Yes, the idea of seeing Basil again, older, grumpier, now trying to navigate his way around a different world. Well, it certainly caught the attention of some producers and some fans when it was first announced. However, things have gone rather quiet over recent months. And the question is, will the new series actually be produced? Do you think it's a good idea to bring him back? I think it's a great idea. I'd love to see Basil Faulty as an old man trying to figure out how to use an iPhone and, you know, electric toasters and, you know, the likes, the new stuff that we've got, air fryers and stuff. Oh, it'd be so funny, that would be. Tills, you know, to do the ordering and stuff. Yeah, I think we should. Come on, let's get a petition going. Let's get Basil Faulty back in Faulty Towers alongside his daughter Camilla. What do you reckon? Would that be a good idea? I think it would be a great idea. Chaka Khan, Chaka Khan, Chaka Khan, Chaka Khan, let me rock it, let me rock it, Chaka Khan, let me rock it, that's all I want to do. Chaka Khan, let me rock it, let me rock it, Chaka Khan, let me rock it, let me feel for you. Chaka Khan, what you tell me what you want to do? Do you feel for me the way I feel for you? Chaka Khan, let me tell you what I want to do. I want to love you, want to hug you, want to squeeze you too. And let me take it in my arm, let me feel you with my charm, Chaka. Cause you know that I'm the one that keep you warm, Chaka. I make it more than just a physical dream. I want to rock you, Chaka, baby, cause you make me want to scream. Let me rock it, rock it.

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1: 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It's lots of chat and lots of gossip and lots of interaction, all of it.
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0: From the depths of downtown County Durham, it's The Daily Drop with George Herron.

that mama. She got it sticking in the cameraman. Look at her. And he's up there. What's that? Hawaii.

That's one of those tracks that's just awesome, isn't it? Dire Straits, of course, Money for Nothing. Right, you'll also meet George Aaron is the Daily Drop. And as I say, over the weekend, we had the Formula One at the new Madrid circuit. It was a street circuit, but it wasn't, was it? It wasn't really a street circuit at all. They call it a street circuit because they've taken over streets, but it's a permanent fix, you know. It had banking and all sorts going on, and I think only part of it was actually a street in any event. Lewis Hamilton, as I say, he retired first within a couple of laps, basically, because his brakes didn't work. And then there was, his partner, Charles Leclerc, was out and out and out and out and out, out front doing what he does, and he clocked up his 1,000th lap. Wow. 1,000th lap in the lead. I mean, he's done more than 1,000 laps, obviously, but in the lead, actually, at the head of the pack type thing. So congratulations, Charles. He came fourth in the end, probably due to the fact that he had to pull into the pits to get some new tyres. And, Kimi Antonelli. The young Italian, young Kimi, 20-year-old, and he's set to be world champion because he's won again. And he just keeps on delivering. He was the young boy who replaced Lewis Hamilton, of course, at Mercedes. And when Lewis left to go to Ferrari. And who knew? Who knew this kid was going to be this good? I mean, he is. He's fearless. He's just absolutely fearless. He's got out there and he showed the world that he's the best there is. Lando Norris, of course, currently the world champion. He was up there. He came third. Verstappen as well, who four-time world champion. He was a second. So, all in all, it was a race of champions, really. One to come. Two have already been champions. So, there you go. Onwards, upwards as we climb up. 25 minutes to run. The Daily Drop on a Tuesday, eh? And the locomotion.

Hey, have you ever tried to set up an Amazon shop? You need a degree in nuclear science and the patience of a saint. It's absolutely ridiculous. I mean, I've been trying now for 3 weeks. 1 minute you can't log in, the next minute you can. Then you do log in and you've got to assign a card. So you assign a card, but you've got to assign a card in every European country, which takes about 20 minutes. Why can't you just have a thing, assign all, and you just click all the countries and it does it all, but you've got to do each one individually. And then once you've done that, you've got to assign a default deposit method. What's a default deposit method? You've got to do it on every single country. It's like, man, are you having a laugh? It's just... So, God. My wife said to me, what's the point? What's the point? And I went, yeah, what is the point? She went, just relax. So I'm going to play this one.

Oh, I tell you what, I'm still trying to do it. Whilst you were listening to that, I'm looking at Amazon. Now I've got a review return address. You need to update your return address. Add or update deposit methods. An invalid deposit method requires you to continue selling on received deposit. What's going on here, man? It just make it easy for everybody, for goodness sake. Dear Lord, you've got to have a degree in computer science to just set up a blooming account to sell a bag on Amazon. Oh, God, if anybody knows how to do it, give us a shout, man. Please, I'm losing my will to live here. Anyway, you'll probably have guessed we've been hanging around 1980s, but what particular year, 1980? Well, probably 1984, and I know that because, well, I've just clicked on it and it said Relax was 1984, and this one from Alphaville, that was 1984 as well.

Are you big in Japan? Amazon is, apparently. A big congratulations to Finn and Alicia, my nephew, out there in Sunderland, who found out a few weeks ago that he was going to be a dad. And, well, it was the big reveal. Obviously, I didn't know they did this, actually. The hospital obviously did the scan and decided and figured out what the sex of the forthcoming child would be. And they didn't tell Finn and Alicia. What they did is they wrapped up a teddy bear in a wrapping paper and said, take it home and do the big reveal whatever way you want. But the colour of the teddy bear will tell you whether it's a boy or a girl. I wonder what they're going to do when the wokes take over. Are you going to get like a teddy boy that's blue, a teddy bear that's pink, and a teddy bear that's like multicoloured? You know, I don't know whether... This is the thing. You're born a boy or a girl. There is no cauliflower, tomato. You know what I mean? You're a boy or a girl at birth. You can decide what you want to be later on, but... I'm sure the woke brigade will turn around and say, oh, we need a multicoloured one because that boy or that girl, that little baby has yet to decide. It's a little person. Oh, shut up. That's what I'll say. It's a boy. If it's got a, you know, tillywinkle, it's a boy. If it hasn't, it's a girl. It's as simple as that. Easy. Anyway, they got this parcel home and they give it to the dog to rip up. And there's a video online of the dog ripping this parcel up to reveal... Well, have a listen to the song. You'll be able to tell what they revealed.

Well, that's it, ladies and gentlemen. We've done it. We've reached the end of Tuesday's show. That's me out of here, leaving the seat nice and warm for the next presenter. So whoever that might be, I've no idea because the door's got a big window. It's only got a tiny little window and it's a big, thick door. So I don't know who's on the other

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4: 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Kicks off, we're travelling through the late 80s. It was when Malaysia was having a constitutional crisis. 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

0: celebrating August the 5th, 1988, with Steve Winwood with Roll With It. The song was the last number one hit of Casey Chasem's 18th year of American Top 40. 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

0: Charter Classic Hits, your home of the 70s and 80s, counting down August the 5th, 1988, with Poison. Definitely one of those tracks I would add to my driving mixtape. Mind you, just be careful with those new speed cameras they got out there. Got some Van Halen coming up, as well as some Cheap Trick right here on Charted Classic Hits.
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0: The great man himself, Louis Armstrong, with a track originally produced in 1967. After being heard in the movie Good Morning Vietnam, it was re-released as a single and got to number 32 on the Billboard 100. 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

0: Charter Classic Hits celebrating August the 5th, 1988 with Cheap Trick and Don't Be Cruel, which is basically a direct copy of Elvis Presley's Don't Be Cruel from 1956, but a very good cover. Now, this next track may upset some listeners. It's from Weird Al Yankovic, and the track's called Fat. But this is a complete parody of the track Bad from Michael Jackson on Charted Classic Hits.
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0: Charted Classic Hits is the radio show we count down the biggest charted hits of the 70s and 80s every single week, and this week, August the 5th, 1988. We have This Day in History coming up, as well as this week's double feature. 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
1: Number 10. Pretty girl.

0: Federica Pangrini was born, and the box office with Cocktail being number one with a gross of $44 million and Die Hard of $34 million. And that is This Day in History, August the 5th, 1988.
1: Remember this. And this. What about this one? Only on Charted Classic Hits.
0: It's now time for this week's double feature. And this one's a little bit of a hard one, but he's an Australian singer. The album was released on July the 25th, 1988, and debuted number one on the Australian Recording Industry Association. And here's a little bit of a bonus clue. This particular artist covers AC/DC. It's a long way to the top if you wanna rock and roll.

0: I think that last track really, really did give it away for this week's double feature. John Farman with the album Age of Reason, and finishing up with Two Strong Hearts, which actually got to number 6 as a single on that particular album. In Australia, this album got to number 1, number 14 in Germany, number 6 in New Zealand, and for the Swedes, number 4. You listen to Charted Classic Hits. Let's get back to this week's chart with August the 5th, 1988.
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0: 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And off the particular album of Reveal, after they were touring, they released an album every year until 1985, where Tom Watts was tired of balancing the constant touring and his responsibilities of being a father. We're counting down August the 5th, 1988. If you are enjoying this week's edition, make sure you do jump on facebook.com/charted classic hits and you can download this week's edition or even say hi, pop a note, pop a post, or even tell us what you've been up to. Let's head to the bros for the last time in the countdown with I Owe You Nothing.
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0: You can't tell at all we're doing the 80s this week on Charted Classic Hits, August the 5th, 1988, with Underwood and Under the Radar. The album Underwood was released in 1988, was a massive success in Australia and also in South Africa and the US. But here's a fun fact about this particular album. It was recorded in one continuous single tape. Now, that doesn't happen very often these days anymore, where there's a couple of cues that need to be taken or a couple of cuts, but this particular album was from start to finish. Absolutely fantastic synth pop. But let's now head to a track from Capitol Records, where Neil Finn wrote most of the tracks off this particular album, Temple of Low Men. That's right, it's Crowded House with Better Be Home Soon on Charted Classic Hits.
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0: A little bit of English rock and roll for you with Robert Palmer from the album Heavy at Nova. Reached number 2 on the Billboard 100 and this week been number 3 on this week's chart. It was number 1 on the Billboard Hot Mainstream Rock Tracks for 3 weeks and earned Palmer his second Grammy Award the following year, and was nominated the Brit Award for the Best British Single. The video clip itself with Terence Donovan shows Palmer surrounded by numerous women with lots of heavy makeup and a swept back hairstyle. 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

0: let's go.
1: Fairground Attraction with Perfect. I definitely don't have a outro to talk over this week on a few tracks. You'll listen to Charter Classic Hits. August the 5th, 1988. It's coming up to that point of time where we're going to be playing this week's
2: number one.

0: If you haven't guessed it already for this week's number one, that was John Farmer with Age of Reason off the self-titled album Age of Reason, released the 4th of July 1988. It was composed by John Hunter, who had previously written Rain for Dragon. The song itself topped on the Australia's ARIA singles chart for 4 weeks and then became a hit in New Zealand, where it peaked number 4. But that's all we've got time for here on Charted Classic Hits. Hope you enjoyed this week's edition. If you'd like to get a copy, make sure you jump on facebook.com/charted classic hits and you can download, listen, and to your heart's content. 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
2: Animals can't speak to drivers, but if they could, they would be asking us, telling us by the sounds of it, to put our litter and fruit waste in the bin. Because roadside litter kills an estimated 3 million animals every year. No wonder they sound miffed. So let's lend them a paw. Let's take our rubbish with us and bin it properly. National Highways. And what's that? They said thanks very much.
3: If you drink a little, then drive, you risk losing your licence. You risk every day becoming more complicated.
4: How am I supposed to get to training, Dad? How am I supposed to...
3: You risk losing your job.
5: I'm going to have to let you go.
3: You risk your family not looking at you the same way.
4: I can't believe you did that.
3: You risk injuring someone.
6: Hello, I need an ambulance.
3: You risk being seen as a drink driver. Drink a little, risk a lot. Think.
2: There are two types of drive you can have on the motorway. One that feels like this. Or one that feels... like this. The difference is just a few little changes, like giving more space to the car in front or not hogging the middle lane. Because being a little more considerate on the road actually reduces congestion and collisions, which transforms everyone's journey. So we all feel a little less and a lot more. National Highways.
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around. I don't want you.

If I remember rightly, One Hit Wonders, Boy Meets Girl and Waiting for a Star to Fall. Before that, Bow Wow Wow with Go Wild in the Country. Bananarama, one of the 80s biggest female group sellers of all time, with Robert De Niro's Waiting. And starting off today's show was Tina Turner and The Best.

How many of you remember who had a hit with Seven Tears that you've just heard there? Yes, I know. Most of you did. The Goombay Dance Band. And before that, Culture Club with Our Tumble For You. And Bros, of course, who owe us nothing. Well, that is up for debate, I should certainly imagine. I remember saying last week, when I started the show last week, that most people would know most of the songs that I played on the show, and then probably played a couple of minor hits. So I refrained from saying it this week, but so far, so good. I reckon most of the songs have been huge hits that everybody who were around in the 80s, and a few of you who weren't even around in the 80s, will recognise. But heading up towards halfway stage of today's show, the show, of course, being the Electric 80s with me, Gord Cooper.

Wild with checkered love. I was going to say checkered glass for a minute. That's a previous single, although it wasn't checkered glass, it was walking on glass or something like that. Before that, Everybody Loves Him, Jason Donovan, of course, and his cover of Sealed With A Kiss. And before that, It Bites with Calling All The Heroes. You're listening to me, Gord Cooper, with the Electric 80s, and it's time for another One Hit Wonder.

reckon if I'm lucky, I can squeeze two more songs in before it's time to bid you my fond farewells. You've just heard Talk Talk with Life's What You Make It, Spandau Ballet with one of their first hits that was never a huge hit and Muscle Bound, and One Hit Wonders New Music by Living By Numbers. As I say, two more tracks and it's time for me to bid you my fond farewells, this being one of them. This is Then Jericho and Big Area.

That's it. The Pretenders with 2,000 Miles brings us to the end of today's show. Hopefully you've enjoyed my selection enough to join me same time, same place, same channel next week. If so, thanks very much for listening to The Last Hour with me for the Electric 80s with me, Gord Cooper, of course. And I'm going to finish off with a little bit of Olivia Newton-John with a bit of help from ELO, ELO, with Xanadu. See you all again next week. Bye for now.

0: animals can't speak to drivers. But if they could, they would be asking us, telling us by the sounds of it, to put our litter and fruit waste in the bin. Because roadside litter kills an estimated 3 million animals every year. No wonder they sound miffed. So let's lend them a paw. Let's take our rubbish with us and bin it properly. National Highways. And what's that? They said thanks very much.
1: If you drink a little, then drive, you risk losing your licence. You risk every day becoming more complicated.
2: How am I supposed to get to training, Dad? How am I supposed to...
1: You risk losing your job.
3: I'm going to have to let you go.
1: You risk your family not looking at you the same way.
2: I can't believe you did that.
1: You risk injuring someone.
4: Hello, I need an ambulance.
1: You risk being seen as a drink driver. Drink a little, risk a lot. Think.
0: There are two types of drive you can have on the motorway. One that feels like this. Or one that feels... like this. The difference is just a few little changes, like giving more space to the car in front or not hogging the middle lane. Because being a little more considerate on the road actually reduces congestion and collisions, which transforms everyone's journey. So we all feel a little less and a lot more. National Highways.
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So a song that was released in Europe in 1993, that was Ace of Base there and The Sign. That particular song spent 4 weeks at the top of the US chart. It was also a number two hit as well in the UK and got to number one as well in other countries, including Australia, Canada, Germany and also New Zealand as well. Hello there. Welcome along to A Blast from the 90s with me, Gary Hopkins. This is what's in store for you today.

So all that to come then between now and the end of the show. We've got the return as well of the reverse song, where we play next week's reverse song for you in reverse mode this week. We'll play it in forward mode, of course, next week. You just got to guess. And also we've got your first song as well, bought in the 1990s. And today's song choice comes from Martin, who lives in Manchester. And boy, what a choice it is as well. But let's get things going then with a bit of Don Henley and the Boys of Summer. Yes, it was released in 1998, or should I say re-released. But first, here is Dina Carroll and her version of Escaping.

0: So, Don Henley there and the Boys of Summer. Yes, that song was originally released in 1984, where it fared very well around the world in the charts. It was re-released again, though, in 1998, which is why we're playing it. Although it didn't chart very well around the world this time, although it did eventually get to number 23 in Ireland and number 12 on the UK singles chart. And before that, from 1996, you heard from Dina Carroll and her version of the song Escaping that was first made famous back in the late 80s by Margaret Orrick. That particular version, though, didn't chart as well as the Margaret Orrick version, though, in the late 80s and stroke early 90s. It did get to number 14 in Ireland, number 3 in the UK, and was a number 37 hit in Iceland.
1: Your first song.
0: So then it is time then for the part of the show where we play your first song that you bought in the 1990s. And today's song choice comes from Martin, who lives in Manchester. Simple, really. He just says, please, can you play my first CD single that I bought in the 1990s? It was by MC Saar and The Real McCoy, and it was called Another Night. And for you, Martin, we can certainly play that song for you. Here it is, your first song bought in the 1990s.

So, a song that was originally released in 1993. That was MC Saar and The Real McCoy. That was Martin's choice of his first song ever bought in the 1990s. As I said, that particular song was first released in 1993, where it didn't fare too well on the charts, although it was re-released again in 1994, where it fared a hell of a lot better, getting to number two in the UK. It was a number six hit in Norway, got to number 16 in New Zealand, number six in Ireland, and number 18 in Germany. It was a number 10 hit in Denmark and got to number 55 in Canada. In the US, it got to number three on the Billboard Hot 100, and it was a number one single in Australia. So then, if you want your first song that you ever bought or heard in the 1990s played on a future show, please enjoy the rest of the show before I give you the details of how you can do that and how you can get in contact with me here on the show. So stay tuned to a little bit later on in the show. Right then, we are going to play for you some Robbie Williams and Strong. But first, here are the Spice Girls. You had a great 1990s. This is Say You'll Be There.

There we go then, from 1999. That was Robbie Williams and Strong. That was his seventh top five single in the UK when it was released in 1999. And it also got into the top 10 as well in New Zealand. It was also a top 10 hit as well in Belgium and also Iceland as well, and got to number 12 in Ireland. Before that as well, from 1996, you heard from the Spice Girls and Say You'll Be There. That particular song was a number one single in the UK. It also made it to number three as well in the US. It was a number two hit in Spain, Norway, New Zealand, Ireland, France, and also Denmark as well. Made it to number 12 in Australia, and it was also another number one single for them in Finland. So you are listening to A Blast from the 90s with me, Gary Hopkins. Hope you're enjoying the show so far. Still to come today, we have got some Queen for you. That's all to come here on the show. Plus, we will be telling you, or at least playing you, next week's Blast from the 90s reverse song for the first time in reverse mode. But before we do that, we are going to play for you some Lenny Kravitz and Fly Away. But first, here is Janet Jackson, and this is Whoops Now.

So, taken from his fifth studio album, which was called Five, that was Lenny Kravitz there and Fly Away. That particular song was released in 1998. It made it to number 8 in Australia, number 15 in Germany. It was a number 5 hit in Ireland. It made it to number 19 in Switzerland and also number 8 as well in New Zealand. In America, it was a number 12 hit and it did make it to number 1 in Iceland and also the UK as well. Before that, you heard from Janet Jackson with Whoops Now. Chart-wise, it only made it to number 49 in Australia in 1995, number 11 in Germany. It was a number 7 hit in Poland, a number 9 hit in the UK, but it was a number 1 single in New Zealand, spending just 1 week at the top of their charts. So then, still to come, we have got your reverse song. We shall be playing next week's reverse song for you in reverse mode, a short snippet of it in just a moment. But we are going to play a fantastic tune from a fantastic band still going strong in 2021 with some brand new material. Here are the Lighthouse Family with High.

are the wonderful Lighthouse family there with High from 1998, their most successful single released to date, of course, as well. That particular song made it to number 4 in the UK. It was a top 10 hit in many countries around Europe and also got to number 8 as well in New Zealand. However, it was a number 1 single in Australia. The reverse song. Yep, it's back then after a couple of weeks having a bit of a lie down. This is basically where we play for you a song in reverse mode. Of course, it is from the 90s. All you got to do is just guess which one it is. You got many to pick from, but hopefully it's not too difficult for you. So we will play next week's reverse song in forward mode. But if you think you know what this particular song is, then you have a chance to get in touch with me here on the show. We'll tell you how you can do that after we played it. So this is next week's reverse song in reverse modes.

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If you think you know what that particular song is, then please do get in touch with me. 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And of course, also via social media as well, Facebook and Twitter. 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Go and have a guess. You never know. You might be right, or of course, you may be wrong. And we'll let you know what that song is and play it for you in forward mode next week here on A Blast from the 90s. Right then, let's play for you some Queen. Here they are with Heaven.

forever. So, released 4 years after the death of Freddie Mercury, that was Queen there with Heaven for Everyone. That particular song made it to number 15 in Australia. It was a number 7 hit in Ireland. It made it to number 4 in Italy, number 25 in New Zealand, number 2 in the UK, and it was a number 15 hit in Australia. However, it did make it to the top of the charts in Hungary and also in Poland as well. So, unfortunately, we have come to the end of today's A Blast from the 90s. But do not forget, if you want your first song that you ever bought or heard in the 1990s played out on a future show, or you want to have a guess at next week's Blast from the 90s reverse song, then please go to the website www.blast80s.com. You'll find all the different ways that you can get in contact with me to have a guess about next week's reverse song, or, as I said, tell me your first song bought or heard in the 1990s. You can also do it as well via social media. You can also like and follow me as well on Facebook and also on Twitter as well. The website has also got some previous Blast from the 90s shows as well, plus some other things that I get involved in. So please do check it out if you can. www.blast80s.com. So I'm going to leave you then with a couple of mega, mega hits from the 1990s. In just a moment, you're going to hear from Eurasia and their version of the ABBA smash Take a Chance on Me. But first, here is Capella with You've Got to Let the Music. Catch you later.

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0: Summer might be fading into the distance, rather like the Beach Boys. But we've always got time for them, the Beach Boys, haven't we? And California Girls. Hello, I'm Ruth Bradshaw.
1: And I'm Keith Bradshaw. Hello from me and welcome to another edition of 60s Music Memories. And speaking of memories, here's Bobby Darin.

dozen, a multiplication. That's the name of the game. In each generation, they play the same. Now there was two butterflies casting their eyes both in the same direction. You'd never guess that one little yes could start a butterfly collection. A multiplication, that's the name of the game. And each generation,

0: with hairs with no cares. Pretty soon you got a room full of rabbits, parakeets, in between tweets, sometimes get too quiet. Uh-oh, but have no fear, cause soon you'll hear a parakeet's riot, just try it. Multiplication, that's the name of the game. In every generation, you know to play the same. Yeah, it's multiplication, that's the name of the game. And each generation, they play the same.
1: The late, great Bobby Darin and his own song, Multiplication, a hit in 1961. Could you do multiplication easily enough, Keith?
2: Sums is not my forte, but I do remember buying that and enjoying it. I went to, it was a time when I had my paper round, so I was buying 45s regularly. Howarth's Record Shop in Queen Street. The great Bobby Darin, you're right, I remember it well. Still, now, for the first time today, it's
1: Tamla time.

0: Tamla Motown classic Stop in the Name of Love from Dinah Ross and the Supremes, backed as ever by the Funk Brothers.
1: Good, and you know the Hollies had a hit with that song as well in North America, but that wasn't until 1983, so it's beyond our brief, we can't play it. Well, next up, looking back to September 1969, this week back then, this next record was at number 3.

0: There you have it, that's track number four. We're well underway now with our latest edition of 60s Music Memories with Keith and Ruth. Hope this finds you well in your world. Everything's okay in our world, is it not?
1: I think so.
0: Yeah, I've got a new tablet now from the doctors, but you probably don't need to be bothered about that.
1: What, to help me remember?
0: Don't forget to remember. It's quite a key song, that, for our... for
1: generation.
0: Well, I was thinking for the brief of our programme, but you're quite right, yes. Yeah, it is a generation thing. Don't forget to remember. The Bee Gees, of course, early Bee Gees. I don't tend to think of the Bee Gees as a 60s band, but they did have several big hits at the end
1: of it. Very successful, weren't they?
0: Yeah, the end of it. This was early days. They're forging their way on their way to world domination, I suppose. But very good. Don't forget to remember, that's called.
1: Well, time now for this week's B-side feature. In 1964, Elvis Presley used this much-covered song in a large dance scene in his 1964 film Viva Las Vegas and released it on the B-side of the title song.

0: Phew, somewhat lively. That's our B-side for this week. Elvis, of course, and his take on the Ray Charles song, What Did I Say? And you'll find that on the reverse of Viva Las Vegas.
1: Let's now hear from Luigi Giovanni Alfredo Sacco. Not performing his... that was not his performing name, as you can imagine. And, well, this is his big hit from the autumn of 1969. He's actually better known as Lou Christie, and I'm gonna make you mine.

0: watched the first programme of a new series on TV last night. It's called Come Darn With Me. They had me in stitches. Did it?
1: Yes.
0: Do people still darn socks?
1: I doubt it.
0: Right, OK. Well, never mind. That's what that last record, I'll get it right, last record was, as my esteemed colleague said, was...
1: I'm an esteemed colleague now, am I?
0: You are, absolutely, yes, brilliant. Yes, I respect you immensely. That's called. He was called Luigi Giovanni Alfredo Sacco, but we know him better as Luke Christie, and that song, I'm Gonna Make You Mine.
1: And now from Liverpool, backed by a band from Manchester, it's Billy J. Kramer.

0: Lennon McCartney song sung by Billy J. Kramer and backed by the Dakotas, From a Window. It was the sixth and final Beatles song recorded by Billy, and it peaked at number 10. The previous five had all made the top five. His chart career failed off, or tailed off somewhat after this.
1: Yes, I think it did. But never mind, it's Tamla time again.

0: That's a Tamla Motown track, a Motown anthem, Marvin Gaye and his version of Can I Get a Witness. You mentioned darning. Well, I did, didn't I? My grandma used to darn socks regularly.
1: So did my mum.
0: Yeah, waste not, want not. She had one of those wooden mushrooms.
1: Yes,
0: remember those?
1: We did.
0: Yeah, used to stretch them over. All right. Well, those were the days, weren't they? Wooden mushrooms, nearly said it right.

0: always that time of year, isn't it, when education establishments are opening for their new academic year.
1: Oh, dear.
0: And, in fact, we were reminded because a friend's son is off to university this week. And, well, University Challenge has started up again on television.
1: I still can't answer it, the questions.
0: No, get more difficult. But it reminded me of that year, rather a long time ago now, when I left home for the first time to experience college life. I think you probably left home around the same time.
1: I think I probably did, yeah.
0: Yeah.
1: About half past eight.
0: Well, unlike many young people today, it would be the first time I would live away from my home and parents.
1: Yes.
0: Well, and same for you?
1: Oh, it was, yeah. Yeah, it opened a whole new world.
0: Yeah, yeah. I mean, in today's world, many 18-year-olds have already taken a gap year after A-levels and they've been travelling.
1: That's right. Well, being as shy and naturally timid as I am, it was quite intimidating.
0: Yeah, we'll believe that. Well, the world today is a much smaller place, isn't it, than it was when we were growing up.
1: Yes.
0: And, in 1963, the Robbins Report talked about making sure that those with ability, his words, were able to attend university.
1: Uh-huh.
0: And he showed that only 3% of the children of skilled, semi-skilled and unskilled manual workers would go on to full-time higher education, compared with over 50% of the children of professional and managerial or other white-collar occupations. So I suppose we come into that first category, don't we?
1: Well, I think we do. It was quite a privileged world, wasn't it, further education back in those days?
0: It was, and had any of your family been to university?
1: Not at all. They'd never been to university before me. Yes, so, I just think what the world could have been missing out on.
0: Well, today, university education is far more inclusive, isn't it?
1: Yes.
0: Do you remember in the summer holidays before the term started, did you pack a trunk?
1: We did, yes. Yeah, I bought a trunk and never even seen a trunk before. I don't think I had to pack that up with things that we thought we possibly might need, or I might need when I got there.
0: And, it was sent by road, wasn't it?
1: That's right, British Road
0: BRS.
1: Service.
0: BRS.
1: BRS,
0: Do they still exist?
1: I don't think so.
0: And it was taken to the address where we were going, and, do you know, I've still got my trunk.
1: Yeah, well, I think I've still got mine. They're in the loft, aren't they?
0: They are.
1: Not seen them since.
0: They're huge.
1: Yes, they are. Yeah.
0: It's going to be difficult to get down when we decide to do that.
1: One day we're going to have to get them down. Yeah. Goodness knows what state they're in. But anyway.
0: So where do we live? Well, I was given a room in one of the new halls of residence for female students.
1: Yep.
0: Female students.
1: Yeah, not me.
0: No mixed halls of residence then. And that's very different today, isn't it?
1: It is.
0: I had a single room. I was lucky. I had a wash basin. But the bathroom was shared by the other girls on my floor.
1: Yes.
0: Now, today, and talking to students, some of them even got their own ensuite.
1: Oh, my goodness.
0: There was a small kitchen where we could make toast, but not much else. No cooking facilities. But I believe that your experience is somewhat different.
1: I lived in what would be termed today an HMO, a house of multiple occupation. And there were three of us, three young adult males in one room downstairs, but there were probably about a dozen young men in the house, and we had like a toilet block. It was a bit like school, with stone floors, shared showers, and just wash basins. There was no ensuite or anything like that. This, just an ordinary sized lounge downstairs in this big house, and we had one wardrobe and three single beds, and I had to share with two people I'd never met before.
0: I know, it's amazing.
1: And just get on with it.
0: It wouldn't happen today.
1: No.
0: Well, our meals were cooked on the premises and served in a main dining room.
1: Yeah.
0: And I remember having to wear a gown for Sunday lunch.
1: Oh, we had to do that, yes. You'd have these
0: very formal
1: gravy-spattered gowns. Well, it'd be that by November, anyway.
0: I mean, not all of our friends had university accommodation. They were placed in digs or lodgings. Hear that word today, digs?
1: You don't hear digs today. No, certain... it was an extra source of income for some people to rent a room out to students.
0: And, I did that in the second year. And again, I had to share a bedroom with another girl, one I knew. And that wouldn't happen today.
1: No.
0: But the use of technology.
1: Oh, that's changed everything, really, hasn't it? Yes. I think we had pretty much a full-time schedule, didn't we?
0: Yeah, we did.
1: We had to go in every day, several lectures a day, but it's not like that today, is
0: no,
1: it?
0: No, we had lectures and seminars. And in fact, when you went to a lecture, unless it was in the main hall, in many respects, it was rather like school.
1: It was just like a classroom. You sit there at a desk and you'd have your note papers and you'd take notes with pen and pencil, whatever.
0: Yes, we had to take notes.
1: Yes, I know.
0: Using
1: sometimes
0: paper
1: sometimes
0: you'd
1: get
0: pens.
1: Printed handouts, wouldn't you? But not all the time.
0: Very rarely.
1: Yeah.
0: Well, nowadays, of course, many students access their lectures online and submit essays and dissertations online too.
1: Oh, yeah.
0: Assessment methods have evolved.
1: Oh, very
0: different. We just had large final year closed book exams, which we
1: did. To just write, you know,
0: loads and loads of
1: interminable essays, didn't we? Yeah.
0: And now there's a more flexible approach that includes assessments throughout the year.
1: Yeah.
0: And even when you were writing an essay, I remember shifting, probably late at night, through pages and pages of notes.
1: That's right.
0: No copy and paste.
1: The exams themselves were 3 hours long, and you had to just constant writing, non-stop writing for 3 hours. I couldn't do that now.
0: I mean, we're not taking notes in lectures. I mean, we had to buy books.
1: You had to buy books, yes.
0: And use the library for what we needed. And, some of us. Won't mention who.
1: We went back to college a few weeks ago. It was nice to see. I didn't realise they had a library.
0: Well, I spent many evenings in the library trawling through numerous books for what we needed. Now, a search engine does this for you. Just press a button, don't you? And the information's there in front of you.
1: Yeah.
0: But I must admit that going to lectures really helped us to get to know lots of students.
1: Yes, that's
0: and
1: good.
0: Our social life centred, didn't it, around the coffee bar.
1: Well,
0: or
1: imagine if you don't
0: bar.
1: Go to lectures these days and you get a lot of stuff online, you just don't get out and about and meet people,
0: not
1: do you?
0: Not in the same way,
1: you used to have lectures and then meet up in the coffee bar and then go back for another lecture.
0: Yeah, and some of the friendships we formed are still very important today. Our little reunion back in July.
1: That's right.
0: Certainly proved that.
1: Yeah.
0: But of course, perhaps one of the biggest differences is tuition fees.
1: Oh, thank goodness we didn't have to have that, because students these days, they go for higher education for the best possible reasons, but they end up being in debt for years afterwards,
0: and
1: don't they?
0: And needing years to pay off their student loans.
1: I mean,
0: in the 60s, tuition fees were non-existent, and living costs were supported. I mean, I got a full grant.
1: I got a full grant from the local council.
0: Yes.
1: The county council, whatever. I couldn't have gone to university and afforded everything without that.
0: Neither could I. Well, just a little look back at some of those very different experiences that we had compared to today. So let's wish all those starting college or university for the first time all the luck in the world.
1: Yes,
0: enjoy.
1: Exactly. And as they say over the water, bon voyage.

0: The great voice of the late Betty Everett, and It's Getting Mighty Crowded. That was a top 20 hit for the girl from Greenwood, Mississippi in 1965.
1: We've had a suggestion for our 50s flashback feature. One of our most loyal listeners, Sue Davis from Netley in Hampshire, messaged to say, I came across a tune I haven't heard in years. Eddie Calvert from 1955, Cherry Pink and Apple Blossom White. It's an instrumental 50s flashback. So thanks, Sue.

0: Well, you're listening to 60s Music Memories with Keith and Ruth Bradshaw, and that was a chart topper from 1955, The Man with the Golden Trumpet.
1: I could play that.
0: An amazing talent, isn't it? Fantastic. Yeah. I bet he's got wobbly lips, or had wobbly. Anyway, Eddie Calvert, and that's his instrumental cover of a popular French song. Do you mind? In English, it's Cherry Pink and Apple Blossom White. In French, it's very difficult to pronounce. What is it? She's laughing. It's Cerise, Rose et Pommier Blanc.
1: Well, I'm laughing at her wobbly lips. Oh, well, hang on. Let's have some good loving. 1, 2, 3.

0: You know, American songwriter Rudolph, also known as Rudy Clark, penned hits like If You're Gonna Make a Fool of Somebody, It's in His Kiss, Got My Mind Set on You, and that one, Good Lovin'. It was an American number one for the Young Rascals in 1966.
1: On the Stax Records label, a classic music memory from Otis Redding.

0: boat is running and sitting on the dock of the bay. That's a lovely summer record, isn't it?
1: It is, as summer fades, like you said earlier. It's a great one.
0: And yeah. Now the song which we believe still holds a record for the shortest single ever to top the American charts.
1: Yes, it's our one-hit wonder. It's a good one, though. Here's 1 minute 36 seconds of Stay. So don't go anywhere, just stay.

0: very beginning of our decade, way back in 1960. You'll find that on the Top Rank label. Morris Williams and the Zodiacs doo-wopping away there with Stay. And it was a big hit, and it's a one-hit wonder.
1: Now, I wonder if you know who this is.

0: A familiar song, Any Day Now, written by Burt Bacharach and Bob Hilliard. Lots of artists have recorded it, but that's the original from American singer Chuck Jackson. Any Day Now on the Wand label in 1962.
1: And next, a lady from Acatsadero, which is in California. She found her way to Detroit and Tamla Motown Records. This, then, is the soulful Brenda Holloway.

0: Amanda Holloway and Every Little Bit Hurts made the top 50 in the UK. It was written by Ed Cobb, who also wrote Tainted Love.
1: Yes, I have to say, and I was doing her a disservice. I said she came from a Atascadero. It's actually a Atascadero. And we do have a Californian correspondent, don't we?
0: You were wrong.
1: Well, yes, he might well have done so, but I don't want to take the risk. So that was Brenda Holloway. Meanwhile, we've heard recently the disappointing yet understandable news that after 60 years on the road, 60 years, the wonderful Hollies have announced that they are to stop touring. What a great collection of music memories they have left us. Well, here they are, the Hollies.
2: Mary had a little lamb, his fleece was white as snow, and everywhere that Mary went, the lamb was...

0: that, in brackets, just like me. The Hollies, about to enjoy their well-earned retirement. Guitarist Tony Hicks has stepped down for health reasons, and drummer Bobby Elliott joined him, and the band in unison said, "That's it. Well done. Such a brilliant band."
1: Yeah, we've seen them, haven't we, a few times in recent years. Their latter years, I suppose, but it's such a great sing-along and such talents. Well, they had it covered now, and this is the original version of a very well-known song which others have covered and enjoyed great success with. I wonder if you know who's singing here. You probably do.

0: Please.
1: We are
0: Sophie
2: and Harry.
0: You're listening to Music and Memories from that great musical decade, the 1960s.
2: Taking you back in time are Keith and Ruth Bradshaw.
0: Ruth is our gran.
2: Keith is our granddad.

0: That's our Cilla fading away. Cilla Black and one of her many hits, Step Inside Love. And before that, most of us heard John Layton and his teenage tragedy drama song, Johnny Remember Me. Oh, Ruth didn't. She took the opportunity to put the kettle on, for which I'm grateful, because she doesn't like teenage tragedy drama songs.
1: I don't.
0: You know, speaking of Cilla, I heard that Blind Date is coming back. It's been revived. But it can't be the same, can it, without Cilla?
1: No way.
0: And don't forget our Graham.
1: Yeah, and things are very different now in the dating game, I think. So, no chance.
0: Oh, I didn't know you knew that.
1: Just what I read, you know. No experience.
0: Okay.
1: Now, here's the perfect song for autumn. Mark Winter. And he's kicking up the leaves.

0: That's one time teen idol. It's 83 now. That'd still be an idol.
1: It happens.
0: Not quite teen idol, but anyway, that was Mark Winter and Kicking Up the Leaves. It made number 24 in 1960.
1: And before that, he was a one-time milkman. Yeah, he could have been a...
0: Well, he'd probably be kicking up a lot of leaves.
1: Well, yeah, fancy having a teen idol delivering your gold tops and things. I don't think I could be a teen idol. No.
0: No, not now.
1: No, perhaps a bone idol. Well, never mind.
0: No comment.
1: All right, okay. Well then, it's time we visited the Motor City again.

0: what a shame. Sadness prevails throughout that, doesn't it? I've passed this way before. Poor old Jimmy Ruffin there, Tam the Gem. But it brings us to this.
1: Ruth Bradshaw's Album of the Week.
2: Well, in this feature this week, we're paying a 60s music memory tribute to the wonderful lady who died on August the 25th. Now, so much has been said and written about Dolly Parton that we're going to just leave it to her music to speak this week. And I've chosen her very first album. Hello, I'm Dolly. It was released on September the 18th, 1967 by Monument Records and peaked at number 11 on the Billboard Top Country Albums chart. And the album spawned two top 40 hits, Dumb Blonde and Something Fishy. Three of the album's 12 tracks are solo Dolly compositions, and seven of them were co-written with her uncle Bill Owens. Now, Cashbox published a review about the album which said, "Dolly Parton could have a big winner in her possession with this striking album. Singing at the top of her form throughout the entire set, The Lark offers Dumb Blonde, Put It Off Until Tomorrow, Fuel to the Flame, The Giving and the Taking, and eight others. Give this one a careful listen. It should pull in a healthy amount of chart action." Well, my first choice, Dumb Blonde.

Well, this dumb blonde ain't nobody's fool, and how right she was. Well, Billboard published a review of the album saying, Dolly Parton has a little girl voice, but it's Lolita in style on the honky-tonking, carousing dumb blonde. Well, it's a song written by Curly Putman and Dolly's first song to chart on the Billboard Hot Country Singles chart. It was released as a single in November 66, and it peaked at number 24. On the chart in March. Its ninth week on the chart, and it charted for a total of 14 weeks.

0: Fuel to the Flame is a song written by Dolly and her uncle Bill Owens. You may remember it's actually recorded and released as a single in 67 by another American country artist, Skeeter Davis. But the song helped to establish Dolly Parton as a major star in American country music. Along with the success of another song she co-wrote, Put It Off Until Tomorrow, she was able to sign a recording contract with Monument Records as a music artist. So, my album of the week, as we say goodbye to Dolly, with Hello, I'm Dolly. The start of an amazing, unforgettable career.
1: Brilliant, thank you very much. So sad, but what a great artist, wasn't she? Dolly Parton. Ruth Bradshaw's.

0: at number one this week in September 1965, the Rolling Stones with their anthemic I Can't Get No in brackets, Satisfaction.
1: Yes, great stuff. And I wonder if you know that the city of Durant in Oklahoma State is the home of the Choctaw Nation.
0: No, I did not.
1: Well, there you go. The Choctaws are the third largest Indian tribe in America.
0: Wow.
1: See, it's amazing what you learn on this programme,
0: isn't it? Yeah, well, every day.
1: Well, I hope you'll be able to use that fact in the forthcoming
0: week.
1: Well, yes. Durant, Oklahoma, is also the home of a band called the Five Americans, and they had a big US hit with this.

0: The Five Americans with their US top five hit, Western Union. I think Western Union is a big financial services corporation these days, but it was originally best remembered for telegraph and telegram mm-hmm. services, and that's what they've received there, the bad news. Western Union. Over here, the Searchers also recorded the song.
1: For this week's instrumental 60s music memory, it's over to the west coast of the USA, where the surfing craze inspired lots of popular music. And the next track is named after a surfing term, Wipeout, and it's performed by the Safaris. Wipeout.

0: That's our one-hit wonders, the Safaris, who reached number five over here in 1963.
1: Yeah, there's a lot of air drumming going on there.
0: Those are enjoying that, yeah. The surfing anthem Wipeout. And the term Wipeout, I suppose you probably know, refers to a fall from a surfboard when the big waves wipe you out, especially a fall that looks painful. Ouch.
1: Doesn't sound my scene at all.
0: I don't think so.
1: Don't like pain. Anyway, from California, it's back east to Detroit and Tamla Motown. And here are the Four Tops.

0: a great song for Northern Soul brothers and sisters, wherever they might be. That's the Flirtations, and they're singing about nothing but a heartache. But we're not thinking about heartaches here, as it's time for... The
1: Spot. Teasing time again. Now, can you recognise, name or spot the artist, group or band on this next track? It's a 1930s jazz song. Hundreds have covered it, but who on this occasion gets the credits? Look out, it's...
2: The

0: there you have it. That's this week's
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0: A well-known song, and I'm sure you know it's called As Time Goes By.
2: A familiar song made famous in the 1942 film Casablanca, where it's sung by Dooley Wilson as Sam, as in played again Sam. Billie Holiday, Louis Armstrong, Frank Sinatra, Harry Nilsson, Carly Simon, Vera Lynn, Bob Dylan, Brian Ferry, oh, and others, have recorded it. But our version is late 50s, early 60s, and it's by Johnny Nash. Obvious? Well, you can see clearly now, can't you? Well done if you spotted Johnny Nash.

0: Sandy Shaw and her first hit, and it spent 3 weeks at number one in November 64. Always Something There to Remind Me. It was originally recorded by soul singer Lou Johnson.
1: Yes, and now let's have a couple of great 60s music memories back to back. Here's Georgie Fame.

0: Well, well, I hope that got you moving. It was, of course, the athletic and effervescent. It reminds me a bit of Alka-Seltzer, doesn't it? Of course, other antacids and pain relievers are available. It was, of course, Chubby Checker and his signature song, Let's Twist Again.
1: And before that, it was Georgie Fame and the Blue Flames with their big hit, Get Away. And next, the Beatles.

0: A song allegedly written by Paul McCartney whilst on a Caribbean cruise with his then girlfriend Jane Asher. He wrote it for her and for the soundtrack of the Beatles film A Hard Day's Night.
1: Yes, the Beatles and Things We Said Today. And here's a song that was inspired by my middle name, Ever Lovin'.

0: That's another teen idol. He's American one this time. Ricky Nelson with Ever Loving.
1: Oh, Ever Loving. Oh, you're the one, Keith. Here's Beck Clark.
0: Oh, dear.

0: A foreman was a panic. Well, it's only a short record, but we'll have to let it go there. It's Chuck Berry and Let It Rock.
1: And we'll have to go as our 2 hours are done. As ever, thank you so much for listening. Hope you can join us again next week. Until then, goodbye from me, Ruth Bradshaw.
0: And likewise, goodbye from me too. I'm Keith Bradshaw, but stay tuned for even more great music coming up after we've gone. But until the next time, it's once more from Ruth.
1: Bye-bye.

Calvin Harris and Jazzy Satisfy. Can't get enough of that track here in a minute. Hello, I'm the Mark, and it is Tuesday. I've got Mixstar and Shannon coming in just a little bit later on at around about 7 p.m. And of course, tonight we'll give you the chance to win an NE3 Radio goodie bag with Mixstar's quiz, The Game With No Name. I didn't know I could sing. Yeah, The Game With No Name is back tonight. And of course, as always, all you need to do is identify the four song clips that Mixstar has put together. Some of them may be sped up in reverse or even slowed down. But if you get all four right, and any three Radio Goodie Bag will be on its way to you this very night. There'll also be two head-to-head challenges where me and Shannon go head-to-head to see who can get points on the board in the studio this week. And we've got a bit of a wager going on. So at the end of the year, the points turn into pennies, and the pennies, well, you know, they turn into pounds. And of course, at around about 9 p.m, me and Shannon take a look at the weird and wonderful stories across the globe in the last 7 days with things in the media. Until then, though, there is just me. Back to the tunes we go. I've got you and Mick Vicker on its way. Calvin Harris and Caspian is also on its way. But before that, it's Zara Larson on NE3 Radio. Music for the Northeast and beyond.

It's Kate, Owen, John. Now, turn the lights off on your Tuesday evening. And of course, before that, we had Tom Grennan with Shadow Boxing. Still to come, well, what have we got? We got Disco Lines with No Broke Boys on its way. Love that track. Miles Smith with Stay is also on its way. I've got the weather coming up, of course, at in about one track's time to take us there. It's Ray with Where Is My Husband.

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1: Your weather for tonight, cloudy with further showers over western and northern hills this evening and overnight. Elsewhere, it will be mostly dry with clear spells. Winds easing to become light inland, but it will remain breezy near the coast with lows of 12 degrees Celsius. Tomorrow, staying cloudy with the odd light shower over western hills. However, elsewhere will be mostly dry with bright or sunny spells. A moderate westerly breeze with highs of 18 degrees Celsius. From NE3 Radio, that's your weather.
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Sonny Fodera. All This Time with Jazzy. Speaking of Sonny Fodera, I've just bought his album, his last new one. But Jazzy, she's got a new album coming out. I think it's this year as well. I can't wait to get your hands on that. Right, let's have a look at what International Day it is today. It's National Neonatal Nurses Day. Yeah, we need them, don't we? It's also National Online Learning Day today. But here's something I can get behind. It's National Cheese on Toast Day. I love a bit of cheese on toast, with maybe a bit of red onion on the top as well, just to give it that little tangy taste. It's also National IT Professionals Day. Yeah, we need those IT people. Those lovely people who keep up our radio station broadcasting. But listen to this. It is also National Double Cheeseburger Day. So if there ever was a sign, that is it. Go on, get yourself a double cheeseburger and get me one there while you're there.

Nola Young. Merci. Mixstar and Shannon are on the way in tonight. They won't be very long. And he just gave us a ring while that track was playing. He said, hello, mate. Do you like a Chinese? I said, I love Chinese. He went, I met my auntie's and she's got a spare Chinese. Do you want it? I went, yes. So my tea is sorted tonight. I'm getting the Chinese. Whoosh. What a nice surprise that was. Right, what have we got now? We've got celebrity birthdays today, the 15th of September. Prince Harry is 42 today. Movie actor Tom Hardy, he's 49. Comedian Jimmy Carr is 54. He looks really well for 54, I must say. And this one really blew my socks off, I must say. Movie actor Tommy Lee Jones, he's 80. I didn't think he was that old. And movie actor Josh Charles, he's 55 today. If it's your birthday, I am happy birthday. Get yourself a Chinese. Or maybe because it's National Double Cheeseburger Day, you could treat yourself to a double cheeseburger as well. Right, what have we got? We got Confidence Man on its way. We got Jazzy in Kilimanjaro with No Bad Vibes. Love that track. But right here and right now, it's Chapel Roan. It's Pink Pony Club on 93.

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Yeah, a little bit of Jonas Blue there featuring Decode Alley, and it's Fast Cars. Right, if you've just joined us, we're going to give you a listen to the game with no name. This week, can you identify the song titles to the following tracks, please? That's all I'm asking. The song titles to these.

0: And there you have it, my four records this week for the game with no name. I can see the Max playing them over on his head. The cogs are turning and he's playing the song over his head.
1: I can see the steam coming out of his ears.
0: Oh, he's got another one. I've got another one,
2: yeah.
0: He's got another one. Right, don't forget, if you know the answers, you need to text in to 0757 225 6 95, or quickly drop us an email at studio2@na3radio.co.uk. Have us nine's your cut-off point, because we do give the correct answers out then. Have you got any more than Shannon?
1: Four. Six.
0: Oh, one each extra.
2: Yeah. That which one are you stuck on?
0: Well, which two?
2: Which two, yeah.
1: Third and the fourth one.
2: Ah, see, for me it's the third. You said the third, didn't you? Yeah, for me the third as well.
0: The third one. You got plenty of time to.
2: We have.
0: I'll play it a little bit later on. Come next, a little bit of George Ezra. It's Green Green Grass.
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2: Your weather for tonight: cloudy with further showers over western and northern hills this evening and overnight. Elsewhere, it will be mostly dry with clear spells. Winds easing to become light inland, but it will remain breezy near the coast with lows of 12 degrees Celsius. Tomorrow, staying cloudy with the odd light shower over western hills. However, elsewhere will be mostly dry with bright or sunny spells. A moderate westerly breeze with highs of 18 degrees Celsius. 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

0: Yeah, the sound of the Cure there, Friday I'm in Love. That was for you, wasn't it, Sean?
1: Yes.
0: You wanted that one.
1: Yes, because I like the Cure.
0: The Cure. Yeah. The Cure. Or the Cure. Cure.
1: No, that's him.
0: What? No, I ain't not drink anything liqueur-y.
2: Right, somebody's making

0: And there you have it, my four songs this week for the Kimono Name. If you're playing along, you need to text in to 0757-222-5695 or drop us an email at studio2@na3radio.co.uk.
1: And while you were doing that, Shannon fixed our microphone.
2: Woohoo!
3: I'm going to be promoted to, like, technician.
1: Yep, 50 grand a year.
0: You're getting promoted just for taking your lead out and putting it back in.
1: This is, I'll tell you what, you phone, if your internet goes off, what does it tell you to do?
3: Unplug it and plug it back in.
1: Yeah. turn it off for like 60 seconds and switch it back on, and it works. You're like, yeah.
0: It's like your mobile phone, if it freezes or anything like that, just switch it off, turn it back on.
1: Yeah, exactly.
0: It sorts it out.
3: I can do that. I can tell you to do that all day.
0: Well, you're supposed to do it every now and then, to be honest. You're supposed to fully switch your phone off.
1: Yeah,
0: and let it settle, then boot it back up again.
1: I never do.
3: Boot it.
0: Well, not boot it, you know what I mean. Switch it on. Right. In about, say, 10 minutes' time, we'll be doing the first round of the challenges. So grab a pen and paper ready for that. We'll have a couple of songs in the meantime.
3: If it's not fair, I'm not playing.
0: Well, don't play them. Simple as that. Mark, the points are all yours tonight, mate.
1: Thank you very much.
3: Don't count if I don't take part.
0: Coming up next, it's the Glen.

0: Yeah, a little bit of David Guetta there. Never going home tonight.
1: Are you sure?
2: Yeah, do you want to stay, mate? Shall we do a 24-hour radiothon?
1: No.
2: No.
0: You've been silly, boy.
2: What? Never going home.
0: Right. Grab your pen and paper. It's the time to do the first part of the challenges. The family fortune round is the one we'll start with. Three questions. Give us your two top answers if you can. Right, question one. Name a food that makes a lot of noise when you eat it. All right, that's your first question. Name a food that makes a lot of noise when you eat it. Question two.
1: He's putting me off.
2: I always get the blame, always.
0: Because it ain't until it's always you. Right, question two. Name a place where people hide money in their home. Right? That's question number two. Name a place where people hide money in their home. And your last question, name something made of wool. Nice and easy. Made something made of wool. Simple as that. There's your three questions. Okay?
1: Did you hear that?
0: Yeah. We're not going there, though.
2: I've got a runny nose, like... Bit of a runny nose.
0: Run after it, then. Right. I'm only going to give you the one song.
1: That's unfair.
0: It's a long one. It's 4 minutes long.
1: And?
0: It's a bit of Bruno Mars, Locked Out of Heaven.

0: Yeah, a little bit of Bruno Mars there, Locked Out of Heaven. All right. How did you do on your questions?
1: I did okay.
0: You got two answers for each one, I presume.
1: Yes.
0: Yes, just checking with you because I know what you like.
2: No, that's when it comes to the word, the fill in the blank ones.
1: Yeah, it is.
0: Yeah. Right then.
2: I've got two for every single one as well, just in case you're worried.
0: Well, yeah, I know you're not as thick as he is.
1: What? What did he just say?
2: Said you're handsome.
1: Oh, I thought so. Love you too, mate.
0: No worries. Right. Question one. Name a food that makes a lot of noise when you eat it.
1: Right, okay.
0: What you got then?
1: My pet hate.
0: Pet hate.
1: When you go to the cinema, there's always someone eating crisps or popcorn. And they make a proper racket.
2: So which one
1: racket.
2: Is it?
1: Well, you've got to have two answers, so crisps and popcorn.
0: Oh, you've got crisps and popcorn.
1: Yeah.
0: Right, Shan?
2: I had crisps and I said, like, hey, these people.
1: We've all got illness in the studio at
2: well,
1: night, haven't we?
2: Yous have. Bring the COVID screens back. Crisps and nuts.
0: Crisps and nuts, right. Crisps is your top answer. We're 33. Nuts gets you nothing. Popcorn gets you 4.
1: Oh, is that all?
0: Yep.
2: There's vegetables on there.
0: Going down your list, you had crisps, number 1. Celery, for number 2. Mm. Carrots, for number 3. Apples.
1: Mm-hmm.
0: Then you had your popcorn. Then, oh, my favourite, crackling.
1: Oh, poor crackling. Yeah.
0: So there's your 6 answers there. Right, moving on to question 2. Name a place where people hide money in their homes.
2: I said under the mattress or in the set of drawers. Like in a drawer.
0: I know, I've got you.
1: I also said mattress, right. But I said under the floorboards.
0: Right, you get no for floorboards, sorry.
1: Oh.
0: Mattress gets you 6 points.
1: Is that it?
0: That's it. I'll give you 2 points because I a drawer, which I've got written down as a sock drawer. Basically, people don't know
2: which is a
0: sock
2: drawer.
0: Yeah. Your top answer, a safe.
1: I didn't think about safe.
2: I was thinking, like,
1: yeah.
2: In the house.
1: Yeah, actually.
2: Not in something in the house.
1: Hiding it rather than advertising the fact that you've got one, yeah.
0: That was your top answer. Your second top answer was just a box and a jar.
1: Oh, I've got them. A penny jar and a quid jar.
2: A swear jar.
0: In his case. Or, instead of a jar, a tin.
1: Mm-hmm.
0: A tin.
2: There's a jewellery box on there.
0: No. Or, if you're posh enough, a hollow book.
1: Right, yeah.
0: These hollow books where you put secret stuff in
2: them. Yeah, because there's like a little safe in it.
1: I know someone who's got one of them, but I'm not going to tell you who it is.
2: Is it you?
1: Nope. Not me.
0: So there's your top 4, and you've got the last 2, which was mattress and a sock drawer. Alright?
2: I don't like these questions.
0: So, did I give you your numbers?
2: Yes.
0: Mattress was 6, sock drawer was 2.
2: Yep.
0: What else did you say?
1: Yeah, I said under the floor, like floorboards.
0: Nothing. Right, moving on to question 3, your last one. Name something made of wool.
2: The Max hair when he gets them.
1: I said a woolly jumper and a woolly hat.
2: I like how I have to put woolly in the front of it.
0: I know,
2: we know that.
1: Because it's made of wool, isn't it?
0: Yeah, but we could jump on what I've done. The thing that it's in the question, made something with wool.
2: So you could just say jumper.
0: Jumper.
2: Like I've said, jumper and a scarf.
0: Right. Jumper was your top answer with 32. What else did you have? Did you have a hat, Mark?
1: Yeah, I did, yeah.
0: A hat. 22 for that.
1: Oh, that's not bad.
0: That was your third top answer. Shannon, you got the bottom answer was scarf with 4 and... 4.
2: 4 answers?
0: 4. 4 answers. 4 people said that.
2: Gloves.
0: Gloves came second bottom. Anything else off the top of your head?
2: Socks.
1: A cardigan.
0: Cardigan was on my list. That was 4th. You're just missing the second answer.
2: Socks on there.
0: Nope.
1: What else is made of wool? Come on, we need to crack this.
0: The obvious one.
2: A sheep.
0: A sheep.
1: Oh, come on. It's not really wool when it's on the sheep, though, is it?
2: It's not a sheep isn't made of wool. It produces wool. It's not made of.
0: It's not produced. It is wool. It's just, it's spun into wool. So it's technically still wool.
1: I don't know about this, you know.
2: But if the sheep was made of wool, the whole sheep would be wool.
1: Yeah, you'd have like wool oh, chops.
0: Is that just
1: leg of wool?
0: Is it just nitty picking?
2: Valid point, though.
0: It is, but it was a second top answer.
2: That doesn't count.
0: I didn't ask these questions.
2: No, because you probably get worse answers. Because you probably ask him.
0: There's no way I'd be asking him any of the questions.
2: Name something made of wool. Aliens.
1: Yes.
0: ET's jumper. Right. So put your points to one side. We'll get to part two in, I'll see you about another 10-15 minutes time. Couple of records in the meantime. Bit of Flo Rida, bit of Human League, and a bit of Joel Corry coming up for you.

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1: Your weather for tonight, cloudy with further showers over western and northern hills this evening and overnight. Elsewhere, it will be mostly dry with clear spells. Winds easing to become light inland, but it will remain breezy near the coast with lows of 12 degrees Celsius. Tomorrow, staying cloudy with the odd light shower over western hills. However, elsewhere will be mostly dry with bright or sunny spells. A moderate westerly breeze with highs of 18 degrees Celsius. 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

0: Yeah, a little bit of Lizzo there, About Damn Time. Right, gonna be a pen and paper again. We're gonna do part two, the challenges. I'm gonna, this one, I nicknamed it Just a Little Bit of Help. Hence the word little, because each song title has got the word little in it. All right.
1: Can we have a lot of instead of?
0: The rest of the song title, I'm going to give you the initials too. If you can guess the song title, try and guess the artist, which I'll give you the artist initials as well. Okay?
1: I've got a question.
0: No.
1: Can I have help?
0: No.
1: Can I take it home and bring it back next week?
0: No, it's not homework. Right? Number one. Yeah. Initials to the song title. G-A-Little. Okay? So the G and A, you've got to try and guess the words. Your initials to the artist is L-X.
2: What on earth is this? Do you know it? You're laughing. Do you know it?
1: Not a clue.
0: Right. Your second one is Little T. What's the T word? Right. And the initials to the artist is O-D. Number three is A-Little-R. Okay. Guess the A and guess the R words. And the initial to the artist is W. Number four is W-U. Little S. Okay. And that's artist is T E B. Okay.
1: Give up.
0: Number five is E Little L C.
1: I can make one up.
0: No, behave yourself. And your initials to the artist is just the one letter E. We're not making them up, alright? And your last one to finish off with is the letters B, F, little F. And I don't want any made up ones for that one especially, alright?
1: Why not?
0: And the initials to the artist is a B, T, B.
2: I'm out here. I've got none of these. I've got
1: neither
2: nothing.
0: And
2: nothing.
0: The annoying thing is, you'll know every one of them.
1: Ugh. You say that every
0: not
1: time.
0: You, he will. He'll know every one of them.
1: Well, that's unfair.
0: You'll know probably...
1: one.
0: You should know at least five of them. Okay, so I'm going to give you two songs. Try and guess.
1: Can we just take this homework?
0: No, we can't. So first one will be Joel Corry. In a little bit, David Guetta together. We're Bed and Bass Hunter, which was requested by you, Shannon. It's Angel of the Night.

0: Yeah, sound of bass on there, Angel of the Night. Before that, a little bit of Joel Curry. Right. Part two was a bit hard, wasn't it?
1: No kidding.
2: Solid.
0: I nicknamed it A Little Bit of Help.
1: And we needed a little bit of extra help.
0: It needed a lot of help by the sound of it. Right, I give you each song title, I give you a clue. There was the word little in each song title. Right?
1: No and, I give
0: you the initials to the rest of the words in that song title. Then I give you the initials to the artist. All you had to do is give me the song title and the artist if you could. It's 5 points per answer. 5 for your title and 5 for the artist. Let's see what you've got. Hopefully what you've got.
2: Oh, Jimmy.
0: Right, who's going to go first?
2: Yeah, I'll go first. I haven't got much, but I'll give you what I've got.
0: Go on, then.
2: Number one, nothing.
0: A little bit of nothing. A little nothing.
1: I've got a guess for the title.
0: Go on, then.
1: Just a little.
0: All right.
1: I'm not even looking at your answers. That's all I've got.
0: Oh, just a little?
1: Yeah.
0: Oh, I thought you was going to give me...
1: No.
0: Just a little actually is the song title. Just a little. It's by Liberty X.
2: Oh, I wouldn't even know that.
1: How many points is that?
0: You get 5 for the title. Moving on to number 2 then. Little T. And the initials to the artist, O.D.
1: I didn't have anything.
2: I've said little thing. I've got nothing for O.D.
0: She's just twinked over.
1: Little things, One Direction.
0: Yeah. I'll give you 5 points for that. Yeah. So you got scored 5. You didn't get OD because it's a boy band.
2: I didn't get One Direction. I'd never get One Direction ever.
1: I should have gotten it.
0: I know. Right, next one.
2: Yeah, to meet the goal, isn't it?
1: Yes.
0: Yep, yes.
2: Meet, yeah.
0: What you got for number 3, which is A Little R?
2: Is it A Little Respect by Wheatus?
0: Yes.
2: It is.
0: It is. A Little Respect

0: by Wittus. Did you get that one, Sean?
1: I had the title.
0: Oh, you got the title. Well, I guess still your 5 points for the title, though. Right, number four. W U little S. And the initials to the artist, T E B.
1: I didn't have an artist, but I had a guess at the title.
0: Go on then.
1: Is it Wake Up Little Susie?
0: Spot on. Oh. Any advances on that, Mark?
2: I had an artist. It's not the Everly Brothers, is it?
0: It is.
2: Is it? No way.
0: The Everly Brothers. So between you, you got it.
2: We've got it. We need to start working together, you know, Shannon.
0: Teamwork.
1: And how would the points work?
2: I don't know. 50-50?
1: That still wouldn't work, because then there'd be a winner.
0: You'd get up with the same points. Right. Moving on to number five. With Shannon.
1: I've got it.
0: Shannon got it. Did you get up, Mark?
2: I think I got the artist, not the actual song title.
0: Okay, right. What's the artist, Shannon?
1: Elvis.
2: Yay!
0: With?
1: A Little Less Conversation.
2: Oh, man, of course.
0: A Little Less Conversation, yes. By Elvis himself. Moving on to your last one. Oh, this is a fun one. BF Little F.
1: I can make one up.
0: The initials, the artist, at BTB.
2: Oh, for God's sakes.
0: He's got it, haven't you?
2: Yeah.
0: You've got it.
2: Oh,
0: he's got it.
2: I've got it, but I can't. Have you
0: got anything, no. Shannon?
2: I can't believe you put that in there, by the way. I can't. It's when you said it out loud, when I was like, no way.
0: Oh, I love it. It's company, isn't it? It's
2: yeah.
0: Cool. Right,
2: yeah.
0: Tell everybody what it is.
2: It's a Big Fish, Little Fish, and it's by Bob the Builder.
1: Oh, yes. My God.
0: Spot on as well.
2: Oh, my goodness.
0: Yes, you got
1: that's
0: it.
1: That's cruel.
0: It's not cruel. It's just a song title, isn't it?
1: What's next, Baby Shark?
0: Yes.
1: We'd have probably gotten that one.
0: Oh. Right. Add your points and put them on one side. Right. Back to some more music. But before I do, I'll give you another reminder of the game with no name. All I was asking you to do this week, can you identify the song titles to the following?

And there you have it, my four songs this week for the Game of No Name. If you know the answers, you know what to do. You need to text in to 0757-222-5695 or drop us an email at studio2@na3radio.co.uk. You've got about 40 minutes to get your answers in, because at 9:30 we do give out the correct answers. Right, back to some more music before we play the last round, which is What Am I? Backstreet Boys is next. I Want It That Way.

0: Yeah.
1: My stepson was last thing on my mind. Right. Last round. What am I?
2: I know, this is a tough one. It always is tough, isn't it?
1: Okay. Right. You are thinking of an object. You've got to guess with 7 questions to get the right answer.
3: What items are ruled out totally?
1: Forever? UFOs, aliens,
3: smoke detectors, carbon detectors.
1: Right. This is an item everybody uses and probably needs.
2: All right. Okay.
1: Everybody uses and everybody needs.
2: Shannon, you go first. Oh, you've changed these around.
3: It's you first. Haha. Age before beauty.
2: It's me first this week.
1: Yes.
2: So everyone uses it, everyone needs. Would you find it in the kitchen? Is it in the kitchen?
1: No.
2: No kitchen.
3: Is this a small, like a handheld item?
1: You can.
2: Oh,
3: none of this. Oh well, some couldn't be handheld, some can't be.
1: Yes. Handheld item.
3: No, it's not.
2: Is it in the bathroom?
1: Your mind, I don't know which way it works, like, but you know what I mean?
3: The wrong way.
1: The wrong way.
2: It's not in the bathroom. It's
1: in the bathroom, no.
2: No bathroom.
3: I can see which direction his questions are going in.
1: Yeah, it'll be the bedroom and the next room in the dining room. He's going round the whole house. No to bathroom.
3: Would you use it more inside or outside?
1: I couldn't really answer that one, but you would use it both.
2: Can you wear this on your body?
1: 2 seconds. Sorry.
2: Can you wear it on
1: your
2: body?
1: Can you wear it on your body? Yeah. Yes.

0: Oh, you didn't even go there.
1: Can this thing keep you warm?
0: Part of you.
1: Part of you warm.
2: Would you have lots of this item?
0: I've got an answer to this one, and it'll probably be a big clue to you. Perhaps, what was it? I can answer it now. Can you have a lot of this item?
2: Yes or no?
0: I would say yes. You can have a lot of these items.
1: Would this have a zip?
2: Oh, we're going in the wrong direction.
1: We're not. It's a valid question.
0: Does this item have a zip?

0: It's a zip.
1: I wouldn't focus too much on that one.
0: Would you wear these every day?
1: Yes.
2: Right, let's have a quick recap. Christ. So, obviously, it's not in the kitchen. It's not in the bathroom. You do wear it on your body. It can keep part of you warm. Some of them have zips, although he said, do not focus on that.
1: Yeah, do not focus on it. It's very little. Very little.
2: And you don't wear them mostly in winter. They can be handheld. You can use them both inside and out. It only does one thing. You can have a lot of these. What does that say? Not what? Not underneath your clothes.
1: You do wear them underneath your clothes, yeah.
2: And you can use them every day.
1: Yes.
0: Don't wait on me for it's your question.
2: I know.
1: One question.
2: One question shootout.
1: It is.
0: So hurry up. Oh my god, get the countdown clock out.
1: Tick, tick, tick, tick, tick, tick, tick, tick, tick, tick.
0: Your chair's gonna eject you if you're not quick enough.
2: I know. Do you know what?
1: I'm gonna electrify him.
2: Tempted to go for the kill, but it's gonna be wrong.
0: Just ask a question.
2: We need to figure out what part of the body.
0: Don't look at me! Your question!
2: It keeps warm.
1: You get one question, then you have a choice to go for the answer or not.
2: All right, what part of the body is it?
1: It doesn't work like that, does right. It?
0: Oh my God. I'll have a nap waking up when he's done.
2: I think I've got it, you know.
0: How many
1: weeks has he been saying this?
2: I know.
1: And he's jumped in
2: could
1: and
2: this thing,
1: not get it.
2: Could this thing have like a make on it, like a logo?
1: Yes.
2: A logo, yes.
1: Do you want to go for the kill?
2: I think I might, like. Is it a cap?
1: No.
2: It's not a cap.
1: No, a cap.
0: What caps have you seen with zips? Hey.
1: Shannon, you get a question and you get a guess.
0: What part of the body would you wear it on?
1: That's not a question.
2: Yeah, I tried that before and you wouldn't have it.
1: I'm not giving you that question.
0: Say the other question I've got in my head, similar but not that question.
2: Right, handheld. He did say it.
1: I know where he's going with that one as well, but he's not right.
2: I'm not right.
0: I'm asking what it is.
1: No, I know where he was going with that.
2: I'm out this game altogether.
1: Oh, Shani, got a minute 30 left because it's record.
0: Would you wear this item on the lower half of your body?
1: Yes.
2: Oh, right, okay.
0: Is it shoes? Like trainers?
1: It is. Shoes.
2: But you said handheld.
1: Yeah, you pick them up.
2: Oh, fuck.
1: Oh. You use your hands to put them on. Handheld.
2: Oh, my God.
0: So, how many points is that?
1: 50.
2: Very nice.
0: Twice in 2 weeks. Keep coming.
1: So, there we go. It was a pair of shoes. Okay. So... And the Mac couldn't understand handheld to that one.
2: I know, but like, hold it in your hand, handheld, but no.
1: Well, you do, you hold them in your hand.
0: You pick them up to put them on, don't you?
2: I don't, I just...
0: Yeah, because you've got sliders.
2: Yeah, that's right, yeah.
1: You pick them off the shelf when you go shopping, pick them off the shelf, handheld.
2: Yeah, but you could go buy tin of beans. I wouldn't say a tin of beans is handheld.
0: You're holding it in your hand, though.
1: You're holding your hand. Anything that you pick up is handheld.
0: You pick that up, it's handheld.
2: Right,
1: moving swiftly on because Mac's brain's melting. Right, come next a bit of pulp, it's common, people.

0: Yeah, great song there from Pulp there with Common People. Right, coming up next, it's this.
1: Hear this.
2: Wait a minute.
1: Things
2: a minute.
1: In the media. In the media.
3: Newcastle's multi-storey car park has been reinforced to withstand heavy electric vehicles. When the car park was first built, it was thought that in time vehicles would get lighter rather than heavier.
0: Yeah, it's the heavy batteries, isn't
3: yeah,
0: it?
3: Yeah, absolutely, yeah.
0: The weight. Well, a bog standard ton and a half car can weigh now 2.5 tons with these batteries.
3: Well, yeah.
0: You know, so...
3: It's crazy. You get rid of the engine, but then it's still heavier.
0: Yeah, it's ironic, isn't it?
4: Anyways, the USA has confirmed that it has deployed a space weapon in Earth's orbit. It's the first time the USA has acknowledged such offensive capabilities.
3: Scary stuff.
0: It is.
3: Ronald Reagan started this off back then with the Star Wars project.
0: Star Wars project, yes.
3: Of course, Donald Trump has, in recent years, said there'd be a space force. And there's your space force. Google has announced that will buy a man's simple $40 drill that he ordered from AliExpress took an unexpected turn when he received a printed photo of the drill instead of the actual thing.
0: $40 for a print off.
3: Yeah, for a photo of a drill. Very nice.
4: Not gonna lie, I wouldn't trust AliExpress.
3: And that is why you should look at the description, really.
0: Yeah.
4: But even sometimes the descriptions are wrong.
0: It reminds me, because my partner Donna, she orders things from Temu.
3: Yeah,
4: and that's reliable, though.
0: That she looks at the sizes, but she's got no idea about sizes.
3: Ah, right.
0: When she gets it, it's only a little thing. When she's expecting it to be a big thing.
4: That's like, I've ordered something off Temu, and I thought I was ordering, like, you know, a standard size deck of cards. It turned up, and it was like...
0: A miniature deck.
4: I was like, what is that? But in the description, it said... The sizes of an actual
3: of
4: size
3: actual
4: of playing
3: deck.
4: Cards.
3: Right, okay.
4: And I was like, wait.
3: I know.
4: Can I play with them now? Anyways, we'll start this story again. Google has announced that it will buy up to half of Finland's nuclear power plant as a part of a record £11 billion investment in the country's AI infrastructure.
3: Yeah, lovely. Let's buy up all nuclear power plants. Keep the...
4: power plants.
3: Power plants. Power plants. Keep... Superhero. Power pants. Power plants.
0: Plants.
3: Yeah, keep the... buy up all the infrastructure, the electricity that is needed for normal people, and let's put it all into AI...
0: infrastructure.
3: Yeah, it's ridiculous. Big servers across the country. Crazy.
0: And ironically, it's all AI, and it was on the news today.
3: I've seen it.
0: No, not this. It's how... There's a lot more warnings going out about AI.
3: Yeah,
0: how it's
3: gone too fast.
0: It's gone too fast. And
3: we're
0: creating it.
3: Yeah,
0: you know, but we're not realizing the damages that it's causing.
3: Yeah,
4: can we just go back to that one? He couldn't say power plants, but could say infrastructure.
3: Yeah,
4: how?
3: Don't know. I like the word power pants.
0: It's Macri's power pants.
4: That's going to be the next thing in the goodie bags, isn't it? NE3 power pants.
0: What size? An extra large, please. Right, quickly move on before we get lost in this.
4: You.
3: That was me. Right, okay. Channel 4 will lose around 28% of its 1,270 staff following a strategic review of the organisation. And I bet AI's got something to do with that.
0: I wouldn't be surprised, yes.
4: Anyways, a blind motorist who took his partner's car and drink drove for 150 miles at night after a row has avoided an immediate jail term. Anthony Hall, who's aged 50, was seen behind the wheel of a Vauxhall Mariva on the M6 northbound, north of Carlisle, in the early hours of the 29th of June. He travelled about 150 miles from his home in Huddersfield when a police officer saw the car drifting onto the hard shoulder and across the road. The officer stopped Hall, who provided a positive roadside breath test, and got asked how he had driven the car so far. He told police he followed the taillights of lorries.
3: Whoa. Do you know, when I first read the story, I was thinking he had his, like, stick out the window. Like, I was like, how did he do it?
4: Stick. fell for them little lights on the lanes.
3: Yeah. Cat's eyes.
0: Cat's eyes, hitting the cat's eyes. But when Shannon also said, when you first read it, a blind motorist.
3: Yeah.
0: So he couldn't have been totally blind if he'd seen the lights from the trucks.
3: That's what caught me off guard when I first read it. Yeah.
0: But 150 miles from his home.
3: Yeah.
0: Gee whiz.
3: And he was speeding as well.
0: Oh, lad. I'm glad I wasn't on the road at the time.
3: Yeah, me too.
4: Yes.
0: Right, is that it for Things
4: in the Media? Anyways, that's it this week for Things in the Media.
0: Thank you very much. We'll get back to some more music.
4: Before that,
0: I'll give you a listen to the Game Unknown Name because there's only a couple of minutes left. Can you identify the song titles to the following, please?

0: And there you have it, my four songs this week for the Game of Name. Can you identify the song titles? That's as simple as that. Now you've only got about 15 minutes to get your answers in. 0757-222-5695. 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Right.
1: So I give up on the Game of No Name, by the way. I've locked it off, so no points.
0: Right, coming up next is a bit of Sophie Ellis-Bextor, It's Murder on the Dance Floor.

0: Yeah, the sound of Little Mix with a cover version of Word Up.
1: I've never heard that song.
0: I've not heard that.
1: And that.
0: Cameo is the best version.
1: Yeah, absolutely. Yeah, I totally agree.
0: Yeah. Right, it's that time of the night. It's time to give out the results of the game unknown name. I'll give it a quick play. All I was asking you to do is, can you identify the song titles to the following?

0: And there you have it, my four songs for the game with no name. Right, time to give out the results. Right, number one, Mark. What right. have you got for number one?
1: When it first came out, I played it to death. I'm sick of it now. It's Meghan Trainor, Made You Look.
0: Sharon? Oh, you're not playing, are you? You give up.
2: So, I did have the artist for that one, but I gave up.
0: So Meghan Trainor was the correct answer, and Made You Look was also correct. Am I actually going to go to you, Sharon, or not?
2: No.
0: Well, I will stick with the Mark then. Right, the Mark. What you have got for number two?
1: And this one, you caught me running through my head, playing it on a little record inside my head. Took my headphones off to do it as well. I think it's Roller Coaster by Bewitched.
0: You were spot on as well. The third one, I know you'll have got this one, because this was one of your favourites when it first came out. What is it?
1: Is it Lynyrd Skynyrd with Sweet Home Alabama?
0: Seriously?
1: Yeah.
0: No. Kid Rock, All Summer Long.
2: Don't look at me.
1: I don't even know it.
0: You do that one.
1: I don't know it.
2: Well, you'll be playing it later anyway.
0: Yeah, I'll be playing it. Right. Number four then. I'm surprised you haven't got this one, John. Number four.
2: Had an answer. It's wrong, but I had an answer.
0: What was your answer?
2: Wrong.
0: No, wait, what was your answer? Come on. Coward. Right, how about Mark, have you got one?
1: This is one of my favourites, if I've got the artist right. Oh, is it Boys of the Summer by DJ Sammy?
0: It is! Yay. Yes!
2: Would not have gotten that. Was not the answer I had down either.
0: So your four answers you were looking for when you were playing at home is Made You Look, Roller Coaster, All Summer Long, and The Boys of Summer. Right? You can add your points up when I read out the texts and emails. We have Joan from Whitley Bay, managed to get 3. Well done, Joan. Malcolm from Washington, managed to get 2. Amy from Benton, 2. Duncan from Morpeth, 2. Tilly from South Shields, 3. Rose from Heworth, 2. We have Molly from Heaven, 1. Patrick from Ashington, 2. Elaine from Newcastle, 2. Nikki from Felim, 3. But what? Winner today is... It's Sally from Newcastle with 4 correct answers.
1: Nope. Hang on, it's not working. It's not. Hang on, give us a minute.
0: You had to go one better, didn't
1: yeah,
0: you?
1: Yeah, I know I did, yeah.
0: Well done, Sally. A goodie bag will be sent to you as soon as we get off air. Right, I will be playing the songs towards the end of the night, because we're going to finish off the rest of the night with non-stop music. So what we're going to start with, because I think you've pressed...
2: Are we not getting the scores?
1: I pressed the wrong button, yeah I did.
0: We'll have the scores before we'll continue the music.
1: Don't worry, I'm fixing it.
0: You're fixing it.
1: That's where I need to go.
0: Right, that's all right.
1: Right, scores on the doors.
0: Scores on the doors.
1: So for me, after the game with no name, the Family Fortunes round, the second head-to-head one with the...
2: Little Help.
1: Yeah, that one. And the What Am I, it puts me on 152 points tonight.
2: Would you believe it? Same.
0: You got 152?
1: No, really?
0: Really?
1: Hang on, we've just scored the same points tonight. Really?
0: Is unbelievable.
1: Is that what you're saying?
2: Yep.
1: That is the first time. Is that the first time you've ever done that?
0: First time that's ever happened. Yes.
1: Wow. That's
2: so
1: crazy.
2: That puts the scores on the board with a difference last week of 363.
0: That's not going to change.
2: Sounds good. Sounds good.
0: With a difference of, guess what? 363 this week as well.
2: Shut up. Sounds good. Puts the scores on the board to the Mac on 5,444 and me on 5,081.
1: Right, so what's the difference?
2: 363. I thought I was wrong when I was calculating that, I can't lie.
0: Alright.
2: I had to do it twice.
0: Bit of a coincidence, but yeah. But... No,
2: considering
0: real,
2: he was
0: no real change this week.
2: He was ahead in round one.
0: I know, he was. He was ahead.
2: By 20 in round one.
0: What happened? What happened?
1: well, you know, we went out there, played a tough game today. yeah, but we'll give it our all.
0: You threw it away, didn't you?
1: But you know, at the end of the 90 minutes, it's a 1-1 draw, and you know, it's on a point on the board and all that. And yeah, just
0: right. Shut up. Right, non-stop music finishing right off. Starting you off with a little bit of Nothing Compares to You by Pink.

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1: Your weather for tonight, cloudy with further showers over western and northern hills this evening and overnight. Elsewhere, it will be mostly dry with clear spells. Winds easing to become light inland, but it will remain breezy near the coast with lows of 12 degrees Celsius. Tomorrow, staying cloudy with the odd light shower over western hills. However, elsewhere will be mostly dry with bright or sunny spells. A moderate westerly breeze with highs of 18 degrees Celsius. 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

0: Yeah, a little bit of Bewitched and we're roller coaster. Unfortunately, time's caught us up. Time for one more song only, I'm afraid. So from me, it's good night. Don't worry, I'll be back on Sunday with my magic hour. And the next Tuesday as well with the Game of No Name and all the rest of the rounds. So from me, it's good night. See you next time.
1: What we're having on Sunday, by the way. You didn't tell me.
0: The magic hour.
1: What? What era?
0: You'll have to listen in.
1: You normally tell me.
0: I'm not telling you. You have to... Sunday, 5 o'clock, tune in, and you'll find out.
1: I can't, because I think it sounds like James Bond, and it makes us laugh. I can't listen to it. Will you stop playing with your pillow off your chair?
0: No, I felt something... fell down my back and I went to grab it and I thought, I just pulled the pillar off of his new chair. Oops.
2: Brand new chair.
1: And he's
2: brand
1: broken.
2: New chair. He's broken.
0: It's got a little elastic strap on. It goes. It's a strap on. The cushion that is, I'm talking about. Oh, guess what? It's even got a zip on it as well.
2: Whoa,
0: right, from me, it's good night. See you soon. Next. Stop laughing.
1: It's his fault. And for me, I'm going to keep it short and sweet, because otherwise I'm going to sit and just giggle. I'll be back next week, same as usual, get more points on that board. So whatever you're doing for the rest of the evening, have a good one.
2: I'm back tomorrow afternoon between 4 and 6, where once again, I'll be bringing the party to you no matter where you are. I'm trying to blast through this, aren't I?
1: A show designed for our younger listeners.
2: And adults with learning disabilities. And then straight after that, I'll be getting you ready for the weekend with the midweek warm-up at 6 to 11pm. Actually, that's a lie.
1: That's wrong.
2: That is a lie. 4 to 6. Bring the party to you.
1: 6 to 7.
2: Gordy and Keith.
1: You couldn't write it.
2: And then me, 7 to... I do it. Same thing every week. I need to
1: write
2: it down.
1: 7 to 11, you've got.
2: The midweek warm-up, getting you ready for the weekend. There we go.
1: Well done. Oh my god.
0: He's got a sweat on now. Yeah. He's knackered now.
2: I need to go and have a lie down in a dark room after that.
0: Right. Finishing off with the last track of tonight. One of the ones that was featured in the Game of No Name. It's one of my favourites. It's DJ Sammy. It's The Boys of Summer.

Mr. Mac, McStar, and Shannon have now left the building. Thank goodness for that. I mean, thank you for listening. It's good night from them.